We've got some rhythm and blues that will move your shoes, spreading the joy from your official home of the blues in the new music capital of the American South, Orlando, Florida. I'm your host, Paul Noonan, and the fun, well, it's just begun. Whitney Shea is one busy blues singer these days. The four-time San Diego Music Award winner and 2019 Blues Music Award nominee is scorching stages at home and internationally throughout Europe and South America. With the press calling the singer a future blues icon, well, there's a lot of pressure and a lot to live up to. Her record is Stand Up, and this is Far Apart on Smokestack Lightning.

This is Bill Toms, and from the new music capital of the American South, you're listening to Smokestack Lightning. Let your tail feathers fly, baby. Oh, yeah.

Albert Cummings began by playing the banjo. In 1998, he walked into a Northeast Blues Society open jam, which led to winning the right to compete in the Blues Foundation's 1999 International Blues Challenge in Memphis. The following year, Albert released his debut recording, The Long Way, and the rest, as they say, is history. Believe is his 8th CD since 2000. You heard Red Rooster. Marcus King and the Black Keys singer and guitarist Dan Auerbach have joined up for a Fantasy Records release entitled El Dorado. This record is produced by Dan in his Nashville studio, and he performs on most of the tracks. Let's listen to The Well.

0: That was Richard Ray Farrow, and you heard Juke Joint Swing. And we'll be back soon, so don't wander off.
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This is Smokestack Lightning Blues Radio, and I'm your host, Paul Noonan. You know, it's really hard to be humble when you're this good. After months of anticipation, Blues Guitar Unleashed founder Griff Hamlin has released the debut album, I'll Drink to That, from his new group, Griff Hamlin and the Single Barrel Blues Band. Having been away from regular touring and recording for the last several years, Griff has, nonetheless, been building a loyal following via his Blues Guitar Unleashed instructional website. With over 30,000 Facebook followers and over 75,000 YouTube followers, it's no surprise that I'll Drink to That hit number one on the iTunes Blues chart within hours of its release. This is Someone on Smokestack Lightning.

Hello there, this is Steady Roland, Bob Margolin, and you're listening to the best blues on the planet, Smokestack Lightning.

Tom, the suit forced, toured China and the U.S. last year in support of his On Fire CD produced by Grammy Award winner Paul Nelson. You just heard Late Night Train. The multi-award winning Ray Gordon Band serves up a potent stew of gritty blues and down-home soul. This is Sea of Blue.

Hey, blues fans, this is Peter Hi-Fi Ward up here in New England. And you're down there in the music capital of the American South, so you must be listening to Smokestack Lightning.

Jim Roberts is one of those roots rock musicians who believes that you can trace the history of American music by just taking a trip from New Orleans to Chicago by way of Memphis. It's all there if you know where to look. The track you just heard was Moonshine, and you can find that on the new album A Month of Sundays by Jim Roberts and the Resonance. Frank Bay is a seasoned bluesman who left home when he was 17 and moved to Philadelphia, where he worked for 2.5 years as a driver for Gene Lawson, Otis Redding's advanced publicity man. What a life lesson that had to be. Redding sometimes rode in the back seat on trips between engagements. On 3 of those occasions, when the opening act was late showing up, Bay says he was given the opportunity to open the shows, a career opportunity few people could ever get. But after some serious professional and business setbacks, Bay left the music business and wouldn't sing again for 17 years. Now, on the brighter side, his album is All My Dues Are Paid. Yeah, I guess so. And this is the George Jones classic, He Stopped Loving Her Today.

Jimmy Johnson took a job as a welder's assistant when he was young, and as he tells it, stumbled into a rather lucrative profession. It allowed him to purchase a fine guitar and learn how to play while not having to live day to day as a wandering blues man while he learned the tricks of the trade. Jimmy is now 90 years young and back in the recording studio at Delmark Records in Chicago. Now, the album I hold in my hand is his first in over a decade. You heard Strange Things Happening Every Day of Your Life. Smokestack Light, and we'll be right back after these words from our sponsors.

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1: With your weather flash for Whitley City, I'm Will Walker on Hay 98. 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Tonight, a chance of showers and thunderstorms with partly cloudy skies and a low around 63. On Monday, a chance of rain showers, then a chance of thunderstorms. It will be partly sunny with a high near 80. Monday night brings a chance of rain showers with a low around 59. Currently it's 71 and clear. And I'm Will Walker with your weather flash.
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5: This is Taylor Swift, here to remind you that WHAY's comedy show, Just for Fun, is live Monday night at 8 and rebroadcast Saturday night at the new time of 8 o'clock. 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

From the new music capital of the American South, Orlando, Florida, this is the best of Smokestack Lightning. And I'm your host, Rob McKinney. Over the last three-plus decades, the Smokestack team has accumulated a digital blues music library that is second to no one, and we have scoured that collection and then made a deep dive into some of the best blues music ever made, which we now bring to you as the Best of Smokestack Lightning. One full hour of high-powered blues guaranteed to keep your fingers snapping and your toes tapping. First up is John Rocky Hill, who was a blues guitarist and the older brother of ZZ Top bassist Dusty Hill. Rocky put out a cool album in 1994 called Midnight Creepers, and here he is with the Bad Girl Blues.

Yo, you're listening to the best blues in the world down here in Orlando, Florida. Yeah, we call it Smokestack Lightning.

the Gales Brothers, Eric, Eugene, and Manuel, with You Don't Love Me, from their 1996 CD, Left Hand Brand. In 2014, Boo Boo Davis put out the bluntly titled album, What Kind of Shiznit Is This?, on the Black and Tan label. Here he is with Blues on My Mind on the Best of Smokestack Lightning.

Hey y'all, this is James House and the Blues Cowboys from the new music capital of the American South. And you're listening to Smokestack Lightning.

0: Denise LaSalle and Your Husband Is Cheating on Us, which we grab from the 1991 Maleco Records release, Blues Is All Right, Volume 1. The Best of Smokestack Lightning will continue right after this.
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This is the best of Smokestack Lightning, laying down some of that crazy sound from way down south in Dixie, Orlando, Florida. I'm your host, Rob McKinney, and it's time for our weekly blast from the past as we dig deep into the record vaults for some of the best blues ever recorded. So, Mr. Peabody, set the Wayback Machine for 1969, and let's see what happened in the world of music. Jimi Hendrix got his hand slapped by British television producers after playing an impromptu version of Sunshine of Your Love way past his allotted time slot on the BBC One show Happening for Lulu. Led Zeppelin's debut album was released, taking rock and blues in a whole new direction. And the Jackson 5 released their debut album called Diana Ross Presents the Jackson 5. Albert Collins put out a song that kind of works for the pandemic. It's called Dying Flu. So from the album Frosty, here's Albert Collins on the Best of Smokestack Lightning.

British heavy blues band Black Cat Bones with Death Valley Blues from their 1969 Barbed Wired Sandwich album. Luther Allison's 1969 record is called Love Me Mama, and here he is with Dust My Broom on the Best of Smokestack Lightning.

0: The dynamic duo of Otis Spann and James Cotton doing the title track from their 1969 The Blues Never Die album. The Best of Smokestack Lightning is just a minute away, so stay right here.
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0: This is your host, Rob McKinney, giving you nothing but the biggest hits in the blues from all around the world. It's all killer, and there is no filler on the best of Smokestack Lightning. One killer blues guitarist comes from Ireland. That's Gary Moore. And in 2006, he put out a newer version of his Midnight Blues on the album Old New Ballads and Blues. So let's just check him out on Smokestack Lightning.

Susan Tedeschi is looking for answers on her Just Won't Burn CD from 1998. 3 years earlier, Dr. John put out his Afterglow CD and asked, "Gee, baby, ain't I good to you?" on the Best of Smokestack Lightning.

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1: The man is a New Orleans music icon, Dr. John, putting the wraps on the best of Smokestack Lightning for this week with Gee Baby, Ain't I Good to You. 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So on behalf of Paul Noonan and myself, Rob McKinney, the entire Lightning team wishes you some good times, good fortune, and a little good loving, but most of all, good blues on Smokestack Lightning. Before we go, Barry Goldberg channels his inner Rolling Stones by doing their Ventilator Blues from his Stoned Again CD. Enjoy, and we hope to check in with you all next week.

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1: With your weather flash for Whitley City, I'm Will Walker on Hay98. 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Tonight, a chance of rain showers with partly cloudy skies and a low around 63. Looking ahead to Monday, there's a chance of rain showers and thunderstorms, with partly sunny conditions and a high near 80. Later Monday night, a low around 59 with more chances of rain. Currently, it's 70 and overcast. I'm Will Walker with your weather flash.
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3: Please be advised, the following program is rated RR and XXX and is intended for consumption by consenting adults only. Any other use of this program might be dangerous, leading to the destruction of possibly brain cells located in a remote area of the cranium of many unsuspecting near-humanoid individuals. Those who suffer from narrow-mindedness, restricted sense of humor, or monotheistic apoplexia should immediately find something else to do. Adverse side effects from listening to the Eclectic Circus may include nausea, diarrhea, elevated blood pressure, high nerves, mental seizures, ear cramps, outraged sense of decency, and strings of spittle oozing from the corners of the mouth, dripping off the chin, leaving unsightly damp spots on the listener's lap. This warning is given in accordance to the rules and regulations of the FCE, the Federal Commission of Entertainment, the BCA, Beer Consumers of America, your local Office of Hometown Insecurity, and one or two members of the County Thought Control Department.
4: Good evening, young Republicans, and welcome to the first annual Scorched Earth Day celebration sponsored by the Sons of Conservatism in cooperation with no one, actually. A couple of announcements before we get going with the entertainment. There's a white Ford Fairlane in the Lexus-only section of the parking lot. Don't get up. You've already been towed. Covert Operations is having a bake sale. They don't say where. And there's a meeting Sunday of the Elitist Club, Exclusionary Chapter, Xenophobic Subcommittee, and no one is invited. Okay, then. Is the band ready? Good. Let's give a warm, reactionary welcome to the foreman.

Oh, yeah, a couple of boys from Boston opening up for us tonight. This is the Eclectic Circus for Friday, May 29th, 2020. And we understand the Stearns CCA membership is locked and loaded already. Yes, they are locked and loaded. CCA. BCA, just getting into it. Understand we have at least a full membership. Seven faithful listeners with us tonight. That's great. Thank you. Let's see. That was Steven Tyler. You know him from Aerosmith. And Nuno Bettencourt, the guitarist with the group Extreme. Both of them from Boston. And that was a 2018 recording of the Stones' Brown Sugar. Sugar. Yeah. And on this date, May 29th, back in 1971, the Rolling Stones started a two-week run at number one on the singles chart with Brown Sugar. The song's lyrics are essentially somewhat of taboo subjects, including interracial sex, cunnilingus, slave rape, sadomasochism, lost virginity, and, of course, heroin. That was today in history. Let's move along to our birthdays today. Did we do a shout-out to the BCA and CCA? Yes, I think we did. All right. Birthdays today include revolutionary and founding father Patrick Henry, May 29th, 1736 to 1799, at the age of 63. Of course, his famous quote, "Give me liberty or give me death." Pennsylvania carpenter and inventor John H. Balzi, 1823 to 1895, at the age of 71. What is he known for? Well, he invented the practical and safe folding ladder with flat steps. The last living American slave, last Civil War veteran, and the oldest person who ever lived, Sylvester McGee, born on this date in 1841, passed away in 1971 at the undocumented age of 130. Yep, he's in the history books. He never drank or swore, but he did smoke cigarettes for 108 years. Spanish composer Isaac Albanez, 1860 to 1909, at the age of 48. Comedian and actress Beatrice Lilly, 1894 to 1989 at 94, and entertainer Bob Hope, 1903 to 2003 at 100. A couple of quotes from old Bob. "The good news is that Jesus is coming back. The bad news is that he's really pissed off. And I like a president who tells jokes instead of appointing them." Thank you, Bob. We needed that. How refreshing. The 35th President of the United States, John Fitzgerald Kennedy, born in 1917, passed away at the age of 46 in 1963. Didn't actually pass away. He was assassinated, of course. Humorist Herb Schreiner from Indiana, 1918 to 1970 at 51. Got a few quotes from him because he was a funny fella. My favorite, "Our doctor would never really operate unless it was necessary. He was just that way. If he didn't need the money, he wouldn't lay a hand on you." "My wife does wonderful things with leftovers. She throws them away." Conversation is three women standing on the corner talking. Gossip is when one of them leaves. "And all you need to be a fisherman is patience and a worm." Herb Schreiner. Singer Sylvia Robinson, 1935 to 2011, at the age of 76. She was one half of the team Mickey and Sylvia, who had the big hit "Love Is Strange." And bass player Mike Porcaro, 1955 to 2015, at 59. Those who are still with us include a 97-year-old bass player Eugene the Senator Wright. Singer, songwriter, pianist, and lead singer and founder of Procol Harum, Gary Brooker, 75. Singer, songwriter, and guitarist Francis Rossi, 71. Composer Danny Elfman, 67. Drummer Mel Gaynor from Simple Minds, 61. Drummer David Palmer
from ABC, and The is 59 today. Also 59, Melissa Etheridge, singer, songwriter, and guitarist. Singer Blaze Bailey, who spent a couple of produced a couple of albums with Iron Maiden, is 57 today. Singer, songwriter, and guitarist Noel Gallagher is 53, and a founding member of The Hives, Pelle Almqvist, is 42. And we do have more history notes, but we'll get to those as they come along in the program. Right now, it's time to get to our notes in the news, and these come from our Time for Make-Believe department. Time for Make-Believe. Some sports teams, eager to return to the field, have taken to placing cardboard figures of fans in stadium seats, enhancing the experience for TV viewers. But for a soccer club in South Korea, they were forced to apologize after propping up sex dolls in the seats for a recent match. "We had tried to add some fun in the no-spectator match," the club explained, "but we had not checked on all the details, and it is clearly our fault." Details included the buxom physiques and obvious logos of sex toys on the dolls' clothing that the TV fans couldn't help but notice. "We had confirmed that although the mannequins were made to look just like real people, they had nothing to do with adult products," the statement said. But the club admitted it had neglected to do a background check of the supplier, which indeed makes sex dolls. Dinner at the renowned Three Michelin Star Inn at Little Washington in Virginia can set diners back a pretty penny, unless they're not eating. The inn opened today, but some of its patrons are mannequins, attired in fancy 1940s clothing and placed strategically at tables to help with social distancing. "We're all craving to gather and see other people right now," said the inn's proprietor and chef. "They don't all necessarily need to be real people. They can be mannequins."

0: Butterfield Blues Band wrapping up a set that started with Ben Folds with Regina Spektor from 2008, You Don't Know Me. Crosby, Stills, and Nash after that with Pre-Road Downs from their self-titled debut album from 1969, which was released on May 29th of 1969. This is May 29th, 2020, by the way. Then we had a pair of songs that referenced ladders. Alejandro Escovedo with The Ladder from 2006 and the Paul Butterfield contribution from 1966, Get Out of My Life, Woman, which also has the refrain in it, Get Off My Ladder, Woman. And that's an honor and recognition of the guy who invented the first practical and safe folding ladder, John Baldy, who was born on this date in 1823, passed away at the age of 71 in 1895. Oh, there's a reason for everything, isn't there? Okay, we have more notes in the news. We don't seem to run out. Again, a shout-out to the BCA and CCA members who are with us tonight, Beer Consumers of America, the Cannabis Consumers of America. Understand we do have seven faithful listeners with us. Be still my heart. These notes in the news come from our Pacific Rim Report department, Pacific Rim Report. An ice cream shop in Hong Kong is offering tear gas-flavored ice cream. Yeah, tear gas-flavored ice cream. This is in support of the region's pro-democracy movement. The shop's owner explained he wanted to make a flavor that reminds people that they still have to persist in the protest movement and don't lose their passion. The owner tried several combinations to achieve the flavor and found that black pepper came the closest. Oh, yes. It tastes like tear gas, said a customer. It feels difficult to breathe at first, and it's really pungent and irritating. It makes me want to drink a lot of water immediately. The store was selling 20 to 30 scoops per day, last report. And in Japan, in their battle against COVID-19, people are enlisting the help of a long-forgotten mythical creature believed to ward off plagues. Amabai'i is a mermaid-like being which first appeared in Japanese folklore in 1846 when she was reported to have appeared to a government official and predicted a rich harvest. And she also predicted a pandemic. She told the man the pandemic could be thwarted by drawing her likeness and sharing it with as many people as possible. Now, images of the spirit are appearing over five continents, and in Japan, face masks and hand sanitizer with her image are popular. One long-haul driver painted her on the side of his truck, saying, I travel all over the country with my goods and Amabai'i to pray for the disease to go away. Even the country's Ministry of Health, Labor, and Welfare has joined in, tweeting an image of Amabai'i and encouraging people to prevent the spread of the virus. Ah, Amabai'i, a mermaid-like being.
1: Last night, I dreamed that I was down in the bottom of the sea, down in that salty water. And I met a maiden fair who had a cottage there. Of course, she didn't have it in her own name, but anyway, we had it. And she had a tale of a fish for a train, but whoa, now whoa, how that gal could entertain. And what a time I had with Minnie, the mermaid, down at the bottom of the sea. I lost all my troubles in amongst the bubbles. Why, she was just as sweet as she could be. And every night when those starfish came out, I hugged and kissed her so. Oh, oh, what a time I had with Minnie, the mermaid, down in her seaweed bungalow, low, down in her seaweed bungalow. Yeah, I can't forget those happy days way down at the bottom of the sea. Yeah, I'm strong for her, and I really long for her, and I'm inclined to believe that she's longing for me. So every night, I'm in bed before 9, because I want to dream again of that mermaid of mine. Because, oh, what a time I had with Minnie, the mermaid, down at the bottom of the sea. I lost all my morals in amongst those corals that Minnie made a sucker out of me. And every night when those starfish came out, I hugged and kissed her so. Oh, oh, what a time I had with Minnie, the mermaid, down in her seaweed bungalow, low, down in her seaweed bungalow. And I sing with delight as I spend most the night neath that billowy ocean with you, 'cause you're sweet and pretty too. Many brave hearts

That's Toto wrapping up a set that started back in 1953 with Phil Harris, Minnie the Mermaid. And we had the Grateful Dead, I Need a Miracle, from 1978. This is May 29th, and on May 29th in 1971, 36 Grateful Dead fans were treated for hallucinations. The hallucinations were caused by LSD. They unwittingly drank spiked apple juice served at a gig at San Francisco's Winterland. Whoopee! All right. Then from the Grateful Dead's I Need a Miracle, we got a miracle. Jesus is Coming, the Bellamy Brothers, and boy, is he pissed, which echoes a Bob Hope quote. And Bob Hope was born on this date in 1903, passed away at the age of 100 in 2003. And he said at one time, the good news is that Jesus is coming. The bad news is that he's really very pissed off. Okay. And then Toto with Rosanna from 1982. The bass player with Toto, Mike Porcaro, born on this date in 1955, unfortunately passed away 5 years ago in 2015 at the age of 59. Guess what, gang? Oh, yeah, it is time to name the singer. Yeah, we're going to try to give some goods away here. We've got CDs.

Well, most everybody got that one, but the first caller to correctly identify Sammy Hagar was Dan Sawyer, who passed on the T-shirt and said, let somebody else grab it. So Anita Childers grabs the T-shirt. There you go. All right. Congratulations to all who called in, but those were the first two with the correct identification. And there was Sammy Hagar, Heavy Metal from 1981. Okay. This is the Eclectic Circus on WHAY, May 29th, 2020. More notes in the news. Surprise, surprise. These notes come from our half a dozen cans shy of a six-pack department. Half a dozen cans shy of a six-pack. 69-year-old Virginia Hamilton was charged with felonious assault in Youngstown, Ohio, after an altercation with her live-in boyfriend. The boyfriend told police she became upset about his dirty underwear in the laundry bucket and grabbed a butcher knife. He tried to fight back with a pocket knife he had on hand. When officers arrived, Virginia was on the front porch washing blood off her hands, and the boyfriend was lying on a bed inside covered in blood with cuts on his arms and hands. The police report also noted that alcohol was involved. Do you think? Police responding to a reported shooting in Poughkeepsie, New York, arrived.

to find a very drunk 35-year-old man from the Bronx, which is about 80 miles away, and he claimed he'd been shot in the buttocks, which caused him to fall and hit his head. The unnamed victim was taken to a hospital where he was treated for his head injuries, but doctors could find no evidence he'd been shot. There was no bullet hole in his buttocks. X-rays showed no bullet lodged inside his buttocks, and his pants had no holes in them. Witnesses nearby were also intoxicated and unable to provide any clarification, and when police officers pressed the victim about his story, he became uncooperative and said, I didn't pull a gun.

The Revivalist wrapping up a set that started with Ian Hunter, a live performance from 1981, and the song Gun Control. We don't want no gun control. We don't need no gun control. Then Noel Gallagher's High Flying Bird. That's the name of the group from 2011, If I Had a Gun. Noel Gallagher himself turning 53 today, today being May 29th. This year is 2020. And the Revivalist from 2018 with Shoot You Down. And this is the Eclectic Circus. Dave with you on WHAY. Going to have a brief musical interlude while we prepare for our extended jam. And we'll be back shortly.

0: listening to the Eclectic Circus on WHAY 98.3 in Whitley City, Kentucky. This program has been known to produce violent intestinal reactions in those who suffer from mental and emotional queasiness when confronted by music and language that does not fit mainstream concepts of good taste, polite society, and culturally uplifting morality. Please have your queas quotient qualitatively quantified before you continue listening to this program. If you find your bowels turning to slime when you hear the words bowels and slime in the same sentence, you may possibly suffer from a degree of mental and emotional queasiness that would disqualify your acceptance as a listener to the Eclectic Circus, in which case you are urged to return your head to the hiding place it just recently pumped from. Failure to do so might result in grievous damage to your fragile sense of moral outrage and turpitude. Remember, you have been warned and must accept total responsibility for your own actions. When you start sputtering in righteous indignation while your body twitches with violent spasms, don't blame us. Thank you.
1: 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Fun. A Japanese man who goes by the name of Kawami Japan on YouTube has chronicled his novel approach to fashioning a very personal engagement ring. For 365 days, this man collected his fingernail clippings, which he then ground into a fine powder and mixed with water in a pan. After compressing the mixture, he baked it in an oven for 90 minutes, which resulted in what looked like a lump of dark clay. The substance was packed into a diamond-shaped mold and then mounted into a four-pronged silver ring, which he also made himself. The finished ring features a dull black stone. Social media followers were unimpressed. And a Facebook group called, and this is the name of the group, it's a long one, pay attention, a Facebook group called A Group Where We All Pretend to Be Ants in an Ant Colony. That's the name of the group. A group where we all pretend to be ants in an ant colony. This group began back in March with around 100,000 members. Then the world locked down, and membership soared to more than 1.7 million. Started by 20-year-old Tyrese Childs of Fargo, North Dakota, the group's purpose is to serve their fictional queen and search out food for her. Members of the ant colony can post photos about being ants. Others join in by commenting with terms such as munch and lift. One post featuring a photo of ice cream with ants crawling on it invited members to deliver some of the sweet treat to the queen and got more than 18,000 replies. Therese said, "I think people are searching for something to do right now. You can only scroll so much on social media." A group where we all pretend to be ants in an ant colony.

0: a fellow with a heart of gold, with the ways of a gentleman, I've been told. The kind of fellow that wouldn't even harm a flea. But if me and a certain character met, the guy that invented the cigarette, I'd murder that son of a gun in the first degree. It ain't that I don't smoke myself, and I don't reckon they'll hinder your health. I've smoked them all my life, and I ain't dead yet. But nicotine slaves are all the same. At a petting party or a poker game, everything's got to stop while you have that cigarette.
1: Smoke that cigarette. Puff, puff, puff, and if you puff yourself to death,
0: tell St. Peter at the Golden Gate that you hate to make him wait, but you just gotta have another cigarette. Now, in a game of chance the other night, old Dame Fortune was a-doing me right, and the kings and queens just kept on coming round. And I got a full and I bet it high, but my bluff didn't work on a certain guy. He just kept on raising and laying his money down. He'd raise me and I'd raise him, and I sweated blood, you gotta sink or swim. And he finally called and couldn't raise the bet. I said, "Ace is full, pal, how about you?" He said, "I'll tell you in a minute or two. Right now, I just gotta have another cigarette."
1: Smoke, smoke, smoke that cigarette. Puff, puff, puff, and if you puff yourself to death,
0: tell St. Peter at the Golden Gate that you hate to make him wait, but

The other night I had me a date with the cutest little gal in the 50 states, one of them high-bred, uptown, fancy little dames. She said she loved me, and it seemed to me that things were just about like they ought to be, so hand in hand we strolled down Lover's Lane. She was oh so far from a chunk of ice, and our smooching party was going real nice, and so help me, Hannah, I think I'd have been there yet. I give her a kiss and a little squeeze, and she said, "Would you excuse me, please, but I just gotta have another cigarette."

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Puff, puff, puff, and if you puff yourself to death, tell St. Peter at the Golden Gate that you hate to make him wait. You just gotta have another cigarette.

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I mean, was George Washington?

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0: A classic performance from Humble Pie, wrapping up our extended jam here on this evening of May 29th, 2020. I don't need no doctor. That's in recognition of humorist Herb Shriner's birthday today. He was born in 1918, passed away. Well, he was killed in a car accident at the age of 51 back in 1970. He was quite a funny fellow. He had his own TV show back in the late 40s, early 50s. And the quote that brought about our playing I Don't Need No Doctor was, Herb once said, our doctor would never really operate unless it was necessary. He was just that way. If he didn't need the money, he wouldn't lay a hand on you. Herb Shriner, from Indiana. Nice guy. Okay, we started off way back when with Dave Matthews Band live in Central Park from 2003, Ants Marching. Then Willie Nelson, 1995, Smoke, Smoke, Smoke That Cigarette, in honor of Sylvester McGee, who was born in 1841 on May 29th, passed away in 1971 at the age of 130. Now, that is undocumented, but he is known as the last living American slave, last Civil War veteran, and the oldest person who ever lived. Sylvester McGee never drank or swore, but he smoked cigarettes for 108 years. Smoke, smoke, smoke that cigarette. Willie Nelson. Well, then we went to a Willie Nelson song, Nightlife. Song really wrote many years ago. And we had a 1990 performance of that by B.B. King live at the Apollo. B.B. made history on May 29th in 2010. If I can find my note here. All right. In 2010, Sabrosa Park at the small town of Sabrosa, Portugal. Sabrosa Park was renamed B.B. King Park in honor of the blues legend when he performed a free concert for 20,000 people, mostly senior citizens. Another nice guy, B.B. King. All right, from B.B. King, we went to Simple Minds, a live show in Paris, 1986, The Big Sleep. Their drummer, Mel Gaynor, turning 61 today. Then it was John Williams with Sevilla, a composition by Isaac Albanez, who was born on this date in 1860, and he passed away in 1909 at 48. The selection was written in 1885. Then Procol Harum, Learn to Fly, from 1991. The vocalist and founder of Procol Harum, Gary Brooker, turning 75 today. Learn to Fly led to Flying by Chris Isaak, whose drummer, David Palmer, turns 59 today. And that recording was from 1998. From 1982, Dear John by Status Quo. Their guitarist, Francis Rossi, turning 71 today. Was Not Next from 1988, 11 Miles Per Hour, subtitled Abe Zap Reuter Version. And that, of course, was a song about the assassination of John F. Kennedy, who was born on May 29th, back in 1917. The 35th President of the United States was assassinated in 1963 at the age of 46, and that song was about that. Dave Brubeck Quartet with the Pickup Sticks selection from 1959. Their bass player, Eugene the Senator Wright, is 97 today. How about that? Eugene Wright. Happy birthday to him. Ray Wiley Hubbard, then, with a 2010 recording of Every Day is the Day of the Dead, a little thing for Patrick Henry, who was born in 1736, passed away in 1799 at the age of 63. And, of course, Patrick Henry said, give me liberty or give me death. But Every Day is the Day of the Dead, which led to the Fugs from 1968, the Aphrodite Mass, River of Shit, which led to Bob Dylan's High Water from 2001. Melissa Etheridge, turning 59 today, and she gave us The Medicine Show from 2019. And that, of course, led to Humble Pie's I Don't Need No Doctor from 1971, Rockin' the Fillmore. And speaking of doctors, we're going to wrap up our little get-together tonight by inviting you to join us next Friday night for more of the not-so-same, but pay attention to this message.
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2: This is Dr. Phil. 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Not being overweight, not addiction or abuse, but it affects millions of guys over the age of 40. 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Join me and my friend Donald Trump for the telethon for the research and treatment for man boobs. I'm talking to you, Randy Jackson. Come on, dog.
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4: With your weather flash for Whitley City, I'm Will Walker on Hay 98, brought to you by KFC. Tonight, partly cloudy with a low around 63. A chance of rain showers is possible, bringing some light precipitation. Looking ahead to Monday, partly sunny with a high near 80. A chance of rain showers and thunderstorms may develop in the afternoon. Currently, it's 68 and mainly clear. I'm Will Walker with your weather flash.
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1: With your weather flash for Whitley City, I'm Will Walker on Hay 98. 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Tonight, partly cloudy with a low around 63. A chance of rain showers could bring some light precipitation. Looking ahead to Monday, partly sunny skies with a high near 80. There's also a chance of rain showers and thunderstorms later in the day. Currently, it's 68 and mainly clear. I'm Will Walker with your weather flash.
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1: With your weather flash for Whitley City, I'm Will Walker on Hay98. 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Tonight, mostly cloudy with a low around 63. Later tonight, temperatures will be around 65. Monday brings patchy fog and a slight chance of showers with a high near 80. Monday night, partly cloudy with a low around 57. Currently, it's 67 and clear. I'm Will Walker with your weather flash.
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3: With your weather flash for Whitley City, I'm Will Walker on Hay 98. 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Tonight, mostly cloudy with a low around 63. Later tonight, temperatures will be around 65. Looking ahead to Monday, patchy fog and a slight chance of showers with a high near 80. Monday night brings partly cloudy skies and a low around 57. Tuesday, sunny with a high near 77. Currently, it's 66 and clear. I'm Will Walker with your weather flash.
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Always drink upstream from the herd. 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

my britches and my boots on, and I strapped on my brand new silver shiny spurs with a hand engraved portrait of John Wayne and the 2 1/4 inch razor point rowel. 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Never look straight up at a bird. 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
1: With your weather flash for Whitley City, I'm Will Walker on Hay 98, brought to you by Chick-fil-A. Tonight, mostly cloudy with a chance of rain showers and a low around 63. Later tonight, temperatures will be around 65. Monday brings a slight chance of showers and thunderstorms, with a high near 80 and patchy fog in the morning. Currently, it's 66 and partly cloudy. I'm Will Walker with your weather flash.
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1: With your weather flash for Whitley City, I'm Will Walker on Hey 98. 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This morning, mainly clear with a high near 80. A chance of rain showers and patchy fog may develop later today. Tonight, partly cloudy with a low around 59. As we look to Tuesday, sunny skies will bring a high near 77. Currently, it's 66 and mainly clear. I'm Will Walker with your weather flash.
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Lainey Wilson. 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
1: NBC News Radio, I'm Mark Mayfield. Iran is pushing back on reports that President Masoud Pezeshkian attempted to resign amid internal power struggles. The UK-based outlet Iran International reported that Pezeshkian had submitted a resignation letter in protest over the IRGC's influence over wartime decision-making. Health officials say the death toll is rising from an Ebola outbreak in the Democratic Republic of the Congo and Uganda. Lisa Carton reports.
2: That's according to the World Health Organization, which reported 43 deaths across both countries. 42 of the deaths are in the Congo, and nearly 350 are suspected to have died from the virus. The WHO confirmed the latest strain of Ebola is a severe and often deadly form of the disease. I'm Lisa Carton.
1: And Italian officials have blocked two planned concerts in northern Italy featuring U.S. rappers Kanye West and Travis Scott over public safety and security concerns. Mark Mayfield, NBC News Radio.
3: With your weather flash for Whitley City, I'm Sarah Silver on Hay 98. 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This morning, mostly cloudy with a high near 80. A chance of rain showers and patchy fog. This afternoon, cloudy with a high around 77. Tonight, partly cloudy with a low around 59. Tomorrow brings sunny conditions with a high near 77. Currently 68 degrees and overcast. I'm Sarah Silver with your weather flash.
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5: And a good Monday morning to you, and happy June. 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It is Monday, June 1st, 2026. Adam Phillips here, Free Range Mornings on Hay 98, Whitley City. 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

Sawyer Brown right there. Of course, their tune, Some Girls Do. And before that, Friday Night Blues, old John Conley tune, covered by Lorraine Jordan and Country Grass. 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It's called The Knot. Oh.

0: Asleep at the Wheel from their latest album called Texas. That's one called Texas in My Soul. Right here on this Monday morning, June 1st. 6:15 is our time. It is time for the Old Farmer's Almanac.
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1: 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Actor Andy Griffith was born on this day in 1926, and it's statehood day in both Kentucky and Tennessee, the 15th and 16th states to join the Union. We've been looking into the Almanac archives for advice on soothing a sunburn. Here are some remedies that might come in handy this summer. As far back as 1898, we recommended bathing the affected area with buttermilk. It's still one of the most suggested natural treatments today, often with recommendations to mix with tomato juice. Grated potatoes may help. The starch is said to soothe and cool the burn. Some people swear by green tea in the bath, lavender oil, or apple cider vinegar. Just remember not to experiment on blistered or broken skin. See a doctor for severe burns. That's the Old Farmer's Almanac Radio Report. 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
0: 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We'll have a sports update, NBC, coming up at 6:30. Robert Earl Keane coming up next, Running with the Night. Stay tuned.
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I'm going to send this next song out to anybody who has ever dreamed about being Elvis Presley for 24 hours. Me too. This one's called King for a Day.

when I first wrote this song, I just read a book about Elvis Presley. Actually, I read an article in a magazine, and it was a book sounds more impressive, I guess. But anyway, this article was about this guy who worked for Elvis, and his name was Hamburger James. And his whole job, in addition to just standing around with Red and Sonny and saying, "Right on, E," and "That's right, E," and "You got that right, E," anytime Elvis said anything. In addition to doing that, his whole job was to, whenever the king wanted a cheeseburger, was to go buy cheeseburgers. Say, "Hey, James, go get some cheeseburgers." So that was his whole job, and he got a paycheck every week for that. What the hell are we doing? But anyhow, Hamburger James ended up in my song here, and he's coming up in this next verse, so you'll recognize him right away.

That's Jason Wilbur, a great little tune there. It's called King for a Day. Just imagine, huh? Robert Earl Keane before that with Running with the Night. Going to head to the bottom of the hour with Dwight Yoakam on Free Range Mornings.

0: Well, it only hurts when I cry, which is constantly. Sounds like it anyway. Dwight Yoakam doing that for us right here on Hay 98 in Whitley City. Monday morning, June 1st, it is 6:30, time for a sports update from NBC.
1: Well, the Spurs are getting set for the NBA Finals against the Knicks. The Thunder cleaned out their lockers. And MVP Shai Gilgeous-Alexander reflects on the season.
2: It was a failure. Like, I failed at my goal. Like, I didn't achieve what I wanted to achieve. But through my experiences, I learned the most about myself. I didn't get where I wanted to go this season. There's a reason for that. Now I have to look at that reason and try to make sure it never happens again.
1: Game one of the finals Wednesday night in San Antonio. In baseball, the Yankees exploded with a 13-run third inning. Beat the A's 13-8 to win the series in Sacramento. Rays top the Angels 5-1, lead the Yankees by a game and a half for first in the AL East. White Sox rallied for two runs in the seventh, beat the Tigers to sweep the series in Chicago. The slumping Tigers have dropped 21 of their last 25 games. That's sports. I'm Ronta Moss.
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4: 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Mostly cloudy with a high near 80. A chance of rain showers is possible. Later today, mostly cloudy with a high of 77. Tonight, partly cloudy with a low around 59. Looking ahead to Tuesday, sunny skies with a high near 77. Currently, it's 68 and overcast. I'm Sarah Silver with your weather flash.

6:33 is our time, rolling on here on this Monday morning, and it is June 1st and the final day of school for students in McCrary County. How many going to school? Raise your hands out there. Paul Coffin right now. This is called Ain't No Crime.

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0: Charlie Crockett right there from his current album, Age of the Ram. There he is doing My Last Drink of Wine. Dallas in there from Joe Ely. Bobby Bear, Ride Me Down Easy. And we started with Paul Coffin, his latest, Ain't No Crime.
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2: 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That's Tim and Tom, TNT. 'Cause I'm

It's Iris DeMent, yeah, title track from her album, The Way I Should. Over 30 years ago that came out now. Britt Taylor before that with All for Sale. 3.5 minutes away from 7, News Block top of the hour. Here's Guy Clark taking us to news time.

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2: He calls it the critical support that will help Kentuckians recover and rebuild. Governor Andy Beshear on Sunday announced President Donald Trump and FEMA approved public assistance for at least 18 counties hit by the January winter storm. It caused significant ice accumulation, with some spots getting up to 9 inches of snow, followed by dangerous wind chills and freezing temperatures. Those receiving federal assistance: Allen, Barron, Clay, Clinton, Cumberland, Jackson, Laurel, Lee, McCreary, Menifee, Metcalf, Monroe, Owsley, Pulaski, Rockcastle, Russell, Wayne, and Whitley counties. The mayor of Stanford has died after his 2-year battle with colon cancer. Lincoln County Judge Executive Jay Woods Adams announced on Sunday afternoon Wendell Dalton Miller passed away. He served the city for 6 years while also being a part of the community's volunteer fire department since 2006. He took the place of Scotty Ernst, who died in 2020 following a mowing accident and won a full term in 2022's election. In his interview with WLEX, he used it to urge others to get routine screenings. Miller was 57. A new commercial development could be on the way to Lexington. John Shannon explains.
3: A Colorado developer plans to demolish several commercial buildings in the Woodland Triangle to construct a new 7-story retail and apartment complex near the University of Kentucky campus. The proposed building will include retail shops on the first floor and 55 residential units with 260 bedrooms. The project has faced opposition from residents concerned about the influx of high-rise student apartments in the area and potential traffic issues. The developer intends to address parking concerns by offering credits for not bringing cars to campus and exploring off-site parking options. Despite the opposition, the developer is moving forward with the proposal and plans to conduct a traffic and parking study before the zone change hearing. I'm John Shannon.
2: And I'm Lee Mowen.
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8: NBC News Radio, I'm Michael Kastner. Iran is rejecting reports that President Masoud Pezeshkian wanted to resign. Iran International, a news service headquartered in the UK, reported over the weekend that Pezeshkian submitted a letter of resignation in protest over the Islamic Revolutionary Guard Corps' power when it comes to wartime decision-making. State-affiliated media rebuffs that claim. Mike Pence says President Trump's second administration has departed from the conservative agenda. The former vice president made the comment on NBC's Meet the Press Sunday. He added he'd like to see Republicans get back to running on conservative principles again. He also took aim at the president's so-called anti-weaponization fund, calling it deeply offensive and a bad idea. Commodore's co-founder and former bassist Ronald LaPrade has died in Auckland, New Zealand at 75 years old. His daughter announced her father's death on social media. Michael Kastner, NBC News Radio.
9: With your weather flash for Whitley City, I'm Sarah Silver on Hay 98. 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This morning, a chance of rain showers and patchy fog. High near 80 with a slight chance of thunderstorms later today. Tonight, partly cloudy with a low around 59. Looking ahead to Tuesday, sunny with a high near 77. Currently, it's 68 and overcast. I'm Sarah Silver with your weather flash.
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10: Today is Monday, June 1st. Today is the 152nd day of the year, with 213 days remaining in 2026. Today is the last day of school for students in the McCrary County School District for this school year. The class of 2026 from McCrary Central High School held their commencement ceremony this past Saturday. The school district is now looking ahead to the 2026-2027 school year, which is set to open for staff on August 11th, with the first day for students scheduled for Wednesday, August 12th. There will be no school Monday, September 7th for Labor Day, and then fall break will be October 5th through 9th. There will be a staff development day on Monday, November 2nd, and Election Day Tuesday, November 3rd. No school either of those days for students. Another break comes on Wednesday, November 11th, when there will be no school for Veterans Day. Students will then get a full week off for Thanksgiving, with staff development days on Monday, November 23rd, and Tuesday, November 24th, and then no school for the rest of that week for the Thanksgiving holiday. School then resumes for 3 full weeks before taking a break for Christmas and New Year's. As of now, Friday, May 21st, would be the last day for students in school, pending any missed days throughout the school year for weather, road conditions, or illness. In other school news, the McCrary County Board of Education is scheduled to hold a special meeting this Tuesday, June 2nd at 7 p.m. That'll be at the central office on Raider Way in Stearns. Again, that'll be Tuesday at 7 for that special school board meeting. The school board's next regular meeting, Tuesday, June 23rd at 5:30 p.m. Also tomorrow, Tuesday, June 2nd at 4 p.m., will be the deadline for any nonpartisan candidates to file to run in the November general election. Locally, that would include school board seats, of which there are two up this year, and seats on the board for the Soil and Water Conservation District.
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10: 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Now, coming up for adults on Tuesday, 5 o'clock, the Mountain Table Recipe Club is going to meet on casserole dishes. Now, that is by RSVP. Again, just contact the library for information on that. And then also on Tuesday at 4 p.m. for the youth, Crafternoon with Miss Holly, ages 6 to 14, Tuesday at 4 by RSVP. Bookmobile off the road today, back on the road Tuesday, covering Day Ridge, Stearns, Hilltop, and Highway 1651. Follow the library on Facebook. Turning to June 1st, this date in history, in 1792, Kentucky was admitted to the Union as the 15th state. Kentucky becoming the 15th state on this date in 1792. And then 4 years later, 1796, Tennessee became the 16th state of the Union. Marilyn Monroe would have been 100 today. She was born 1926 on this date. The American actress and sex symbol of the 50s. Born in Los Angeles, Norma Jean Mortensen, or Baker. Part-time modeling in her teenage careers led to a 20th Century Fox screen test in 1946. Well, you could say the rest is history. Went on to star in films like Gentlemen Prefer Blondes, How to Marry a Millionaire, Some Like It Hot, and many others. Unfortunately, she died of a drug overdose in 1962, but Marilyn Monroe would have been 100 today. Superman debuted on this date in 1938. Ohio teenagers Joe Shuster and Jerry Siegel wowed the comic book world with a new kind of pulp hero, Superman. A refugee with superpowers from the planet Krypton, appeared in the June issue of Action Comics No. 1. Superman debuting this date 1938. 1967 on this date. After more than 700 hours of studio work, the Beatles released what many consider to be one of the greatest rock albums, at least of the 20th century, if not all time, Sgt. Pepper's Lonely Hearts Club Band. The album released on this date in 1967. Finally, 1974 on this date, the Heimlich Maneuver was introduced. The June issue of the journal Emergency Medicine published an article by Dr. Henry Heimlich outlining a better method for aiding choking victims. The Heimlich Maneuver released on this date in 1974.
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10: 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For more information, call the Extension Office, 376-2524. Stearns District of the Daniel Boone National Forest offering their annual Kids Fishing Derby this Saturday, June 6th at Barron Four Course Camp Pond. 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There will be lunch and prizes to follow. 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Kids Fishing Derby this Saturday, June 6th at the Barron Fork Horse Camp Pond. And don't forget the McCrary Fest and Parade hosting the annual Mom Prom. Now the date has been pushed back, but it will be Friday, June 19th, 7 o'clock at the Senior Citizen Center building at the park. 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You don't have to be a mom, but you do have to be a lady 18 or older to attend. 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You can get those at the tourism office. 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

With every passing year, 64 becomes closer and closer, doesn't it? And for some, it's passed us by. But anyway, the Beatles, they're with When I'm 64. It's from the album Sgt. Pepper's Lonely Hearts Club Band. The album finally released this date, 1967. By the Beatles, of course, classic album. 17 minutes after 7, and a good Monday? Yeah, it's Monday. It's June 1st, too. Monday, June 1st, 2026. Good morning to you. 17 minutes after 7, about 67 degrees right now. Slight chance of rain, just 20% for today with a high around 80. Today, kind of the opposite of what we've been seeing. We're going to have a dry week pretty much all week now through Friday. So get ready for that after all the rain. Now we'll get dry conditions. So, all right, let's see. Moving on here on this Monday, June 1st, final day of school for students in McCrary County, at least for those that are going today. Wayne Kemp, the songwriter, was born on this date in 1940. He would have been 86 today, but died in 2015. Here's one that he wrote, done by George Strait.

0: Why, be seated. Everybody say amen.
1: Amen.
0: Amen. Now, before we start, I got two announcements I want to read off to you. The deacons wish that whoever keeps writing, "Meet me in the basement," on the back of the hymn books would cut it out, because everybody that goes down there tracks mud all over the church. Amen. And the deacons also wish that whoever keeps putting the frog in the baptismal pool would cut that out, because everybody's getting warts from it. Everybody say amen.
1: Amen.
0: Amen. Now, preacher went a-hunting. 'Twas on a Sunday morning. Now, Coast was again his religion, but he took his gun along. He shot himself some very fine quail and one old measly hare. And then on his way returning home, he met a great big grizzly bear. Well, that bear marched out in the middle of the road, and he waltzed to the preacher, you see. Well, the preacher, he got so excited, he clumb a persimmon tree. Well, the bear, he sat down upon the ground, and the preacher climbed out on a limb. He cast his eyes to the God in the skies, and these words he says to him.

0: furnace, oh, the good book do declare. Well, oh, Lord, if you can't help me, for goodness sakes, don't you help that bear.
1: Yeah! Well, that preacher set up in that tree, some say that hit us all now. Along about daybreak, he says, oh, Lord, if you don't help that bear, then you're gonna see one awful fight. Uh-huh. Well, just as he said it, the limb let go, and the preacher, he come floating down. Oh, it was a sight to see him just before he hit the ground. He struck old earth a-cutting right and left. He did put up a pretty good fight. Before he could do much, that bear grabbed him, squeezed him a little too tight. Well, the preacher, he lost his hunting knife, but the bear held on with a vim. So one more time, he cast his eyes to the God in the skies, and these words he says to him.

A couple of North Carolina boys singing and playing together there. Andy Griffith and Doc Watson. Crawdad Hole. Before that, Andy doing The Preacher and the Bear. Andy Griffith would have been 100 today. He was born in Mount Airy, North Carolina, 1926 on this date. Passed away in 2012. Well, speaking of Andy Griffith...

0: Well, let's all just head on to Mayberry. How about it? The Bellamy brothers, Howard and David, doing the Andy Griffith Show. And Andy, again, would have been 100 today, but he passed away back in 2012. Hey, 98 here in Whitley City, 7:30, time for sports. Now, in local sports, there's going to be a parent meeting. This is being sponsored by McCrary Central High School football parent meeting. Coming up tomorrow, Tuesday, June 2nd, 6 p.m., in the football locker room. All parents and guardians invited to come out. Highly encouraged to attend. Coach is going to be discussing the summer schedule, fundraising opportunities, and more. So parents and guardians of McCrary Central High School football players, come out for that parent meeting tomorrow evening, Tuesday, 6 p.m. in the football locker room.
1: It's Monday, New Week, New Sports. I'm Scott Fitzgerald. Let's talk college basketball. Louisville is reportedly closing the gap in its pursuit of Iowa State sharpshooter Milan Muncilovic, tying what had been a wider bidding race with the Kentucky Wildcats. Recent reports say the Cardinals have upped their offer, cutting the difference to less than $1 million. With both Louisville and Kentucky believed to have submitted their final offers on May 30th, Muncilovic is weighing the money against the fit as he nears a decision. We'll keep you posted here at the Kentucky News Network. Kentucky baseball will have to win one more game to reach the Super Regionals after a ninth inning collapse against West Virginia. Wildcats carried a 9-6 lead into the final inning last night, but the Mountaineers scored 5 runs in the top of the ninth. They pull out an 11-9 victory. For Coach Mangione, the mindset is simple.
2: I told them that they're not leaving this field unless they leave everything that happened here. It's over. You have to move on. This is what you do in life. There are times where things are going to go your way and there are times they're not. We no longer have control over the outcome of the game. 90% of life is how you respond to what happens.
1: The Cincinnati Reds picked up a 6-4 win over the Braves yesterday, but all eyes are on the health of all-star shortstop Ellie De La Cruz. He left the game with a right hamstring injury, pulling up while running to first base in the fifth inning. Scheduled to have an MRI today before exiting, De La Cruz was 2-for-2 with a walk, a stolen base, and 2 runs scored. Skipper Terry Francona.
3: He feels like he caught it before it did anything worse. Saying that, we're going to get him scanned at 9 in the morning and we'll know more.
1: The Reds are back at it tonight, opening a series against the Royals, sending Chase Burns to the hill against Kansas City's Lindor Avila. And the Spurs and Knicks are gearing up for the NBA Finals. The sides will clash in Game 1 from San Antonio on Wednesday. Victor Wembanyama led his Spurs squad past the defending champion Thunder in 7 games to advance out of the West. Meanwhile, Jalen Brunson spearheaded the Knicks' 4-game sweep over the Cavs in the Eastern Conference Finals. Have a great Monday, Kentucky. I'm Scott Fitzgerald.
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8: With your weather flash for Whitley City, I'm Sarah Silver on Hay 98. 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This morning, a chance of rain showers and patchy fog, leading to a slight chance of thunderstorms. Highs near 80. Tonight, partly cloudy with a low around 59. Looking ahead to Tuesday, sunny with a high near 77. Currently, it's 68 and overcast. I'm Sarah Silver with your weather flash.
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0: 7:35 here on Hay 98, Free Range Mornings. Let's go back to 1953 on this date in Oklahoma. That's when and where Ronnie Dunn was born, making him 73 today. Ronnie, of course, one half of the country duo Brooks and Dunn.

Two in a row from Brooks and Dunn. Kix Brooks, Ronnie Dunn. Ronnie turning 73 today. Well, moving on, 1972 on this date, Asylum Records released the Eagles' self-titled debut album, including this song.

0: Not bad for their first album, huh? Yeah, the Eagles coming from their self-titled debut album. That is Take It Easy. That album released on this date, 1972. Partly sunny today with a high around 80. There is a 20% chance of a shower, maybe some rumbles of thunder. Partly cloudy and 59 tonight. Sunny and 77 tomorrow. It is 7:45.
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0: Free range mornings on Hay 98, Whitley City, and of course, Kentucky. Now let's celebrate the Commonwealth. It was on this date in 1792 that Kentucky became the 15th state of the Union. Here's Kentucky's own Loretta Lynn.

They're not only Kentucky native, but McCrary County native. Kenny Lyons Jr., more than two ways to make a dollar bill, and Loretta Lynn, the original coal miner's daughter. Well, we celebrate Kentucky, that's right, the Commonwealth of Kentucky, becoming the 15th state of the Union on this date in 1792. Ah, good old Kentucky. Well, here's Kentucky native Sam Bush on Free Range Mornings.

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3: This is Dakota Libsay chronicling another true story taken from the 1800s, a time known to all as the Old West. John Wesley Hardin can be considered one of the deadliest pistoleros in the Old West. However, back in 1871, when he arrived in Abilene, Kansas, he was number two in that town.

0: Old West fan knows of John Wesley Harden, probably one of the Old West's deadliest pistoleros. Harden, who incidentally was named after the founder of the Methodist Church, John Wesley, claimed to have killed 44 people. In reality, it was probably closer to 22. But then 22 is still a lot of men, especially for someone who lived only 42 years and spent 15 of those years in prison. When Harden was 18 years old, he went on a trail drive up the Chisholm Trail. It wasn't that Harden was anxious to push cattle. He had just killed a Texas policeman, and he wanted out of town. On June 1st, 1871, when Harden arrived in Abilene, Kansas, Wild Bill Hickok was the town marshal. Interestingly, not only was Wild Bill not interested in arresting Harden for a killing that didn't take place in his jurisdiction, he and Harden became drinking buddies. One night, a man who snored loudly occupied the room next to Harden's at the American House Hotel. Harden figured a bullet shot over his head would convince the man to stop, but it didn't. However, the second one did. Instead of going over his head, it ended up in his head. Knowing that Wild Bill wouldn't overlook this indiscretion, wearing only his undershirt, he escaped through the hotel window, never to set foot in Abilene again. Later in life, he said, "They tell a lot of lies about me. They say I kill 6 or 7 men for snoring. Well, it ain't true. I only killed 1 man for snoring. But then, in my book, that's still a lot." You've just heard another story from Old West Radio. I'm Dakota Livesay.
1: 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This morning, a chance of rain showers and patchy fog, followed by a slight chance of thunderstorms. Highs near 80. Tonight, partly cloudy with a low around 59. As we look to Tuesday, sunny with a high near 77. Currently, it is 68 and overcast. I'm Sarah Silver with your weather flash.

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2: Ah, what a pair, huh? Merle Haggard and Clint Eastwood. Barroom buddies. Well, Clint Eastwood, the actor, producer, and director, believe it or not, turned 96 yesterday. Born May 31st, 1930. So happy 96th birthday to Clint Eastwood yesterday. Before that, Vince Gill, Paul Franklin together on The Bottle Let Me Down. Still guitar player Paul Franklin turning 72 yesterday. Here's one from Delbert McClinton.

0: Boy, some brand new music from Ringo Starr. His new album called Long, Long Road, and that's one called Returning Without Tears. Delbert McClinton before that, Setting the Woods on Fire. Hey, 98 Whitley City, it is 8:15.
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1: With more practical tips and useful advice, this is the Old Farmer's Almanac Radio Report for Monday, June 1st, the 152nd day of the year. Actor Andy Griffith was born on this day in 1926, and it's statehood day in both Kentucky and Tennessee, the 15th and 16th states to join the Union. We've been looking into the Almanac archives for advice on soothing a sunburn. Here are some remedies that might come in handy this summer. As far back as 1898, we recommended bathing the affected area with buttermilk. It's still one of the most suggested natural treatments today, often with recommendations to mix with tomato juice. Grated potatoes may help. The starch is said to soothe and cool the burn. 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
0: Thank you very much. The Old Farmer's Almanac, weekday morning, 6:15 and 8:15. Should be a nice day, nice week ahead, actually. Partly sunny today with a high around 80. There is a 20% chance of a shower, maybe a thunderstorm, but otherwise partly sunny and 80. Partly cloudy and 59 tonight, and then sunny and 77 tomorrow. Looks sunny for Wednesday, Thursday, Friday, with highs right around 80, maybe into the lower 80s for the end of the week. 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
0: Well, the iconic Marilyn Monroe would have been 100 today. She was born this date, 1926. Here's a song that makes reference to Marilyn. Yeah, listen for it. Here's Gretchen Peters, a song she wrote called The Secret of Life.

That's Lucinda Williams from her award-winning album, Car Wheels and a Gravel Road. There she is doing I Lost It. And before that, Gretchen Peters, The Secret of Life. Of course, referencing Marilyn Monroe, who would have been 100 today. 826 and a half, Swap and Shop coming up. Let's continue listening to the ladies here. Here's Tanya Tucker.

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2: All right. Well, it's a Monday and it is June 1st. 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Good morning to you. 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Give us a call this morning, 376-2218. 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When you call in, limit your calls to about five items, one phone call per program. Turn your radios, other noisemakers down in the background. Please do not put us on speakerphone, Bluetooth, that sort of thing. Talk directly into the phone. And if you are just calling back to get a number you heard on the program, please wait till after the show to call back or listen to the recorded replay at 4:30 in the afternoon. All right, on this June 1st, lines already lighting up, so let's get to it. Good morning, Swap and Shop.
3: Yeah, I was going to put that lawnmower trailer on there, and I was wondering if you put it on long list.
2: Okay, and you had a flatbed trailer looking to trade for like a regular lawnmower trailer, right?
3: Yeah, that you hold behind lawnmower.
2: Right. What's that number there?
3: Well, you'll have to call my house number. It's 376-3448.
2: Okay, yeah, we'll put that on the website for you.
3: Okay, thank you.
2: Thanks a lot. All right, yeah, he'd called in the other day, and actually I just noticed he gave me the wrong number. Yeah, so let me write down the right number, the one he called from here. He gave me 3448, but it looks like he called from 3348. So let's write that down because I think that would be the correct number. Okay, got that. Now, he called in the other day looking to trade lawnmower trailers. He's got a flatbed trailer that you pull behind a lawnmower, looking to trade that for like a regular trailer that you would pull behind a lawnmower. Now, here's the number, at least according to the one he called from, 376-3348. And that's the one I'm going with, 376-3348. Good morning, Swap and Shop.
4: Yeah, I must be all them chicken coops. Somebody wants to come and get them.
2: Okay.
4: And I have some fishing poles for sale. I think there's like five of them. I take $20 for all of them, and I got a pressure washer that runs real good. I'll take $60 for it. They call 516-6827.
2: All right, I'll get that on for you. Thanks a lot. All right, got a real good pressure washer for sale there. Good pressure washer. Got about five fishing poles. $20 for all of those. And got the kids' fishing derby coming up this Saturday. Might want to pick these up. And also got all those chicken coops if somebody wants to come and get those. 606-516-6827. 516-6827. Good morning, Swap and Shop.
5: Yeah. I've still got that VCR.
2: Okay.
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8: It's got a 5.3 motor in it. 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
8: All it needs is wheels on it.
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8: 354-4406. 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
2: One more segment here to take your calls on a Monday morning, June 1st, 376-2218 is our number. 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It's got a dump bed. Asking $5,000 on that one. Number 606-280-6566. Again, on the two trucks there, 606-280-6566. Good morning, Swap and Shop.
12: Yeah, that's our chicken house that I called in. It's done gone in the hospital bed, and also the picnic table, they're all gone.
2: Okay, yeah, I think I've got all those off now. I think the only thing I had running for you was the baby items and the stereo that you'd called in. So
12: okay.
2: You still have those?
12: Yeah, I've got them.
2: Okay.
12: So keep running them. My radio quit that day.
2: It did? Well.
12: Yeah.
2: Well, you need a new radio then, don't you, I guess?
12: Yeah, I can't even listen to you.
2: Yeah, you got us got to get us tuned in, so yeah. Well, I'll keep running these
12: good
2: for
12: day,
2: you.
12: Okay.
2: Thanks a lot. Yeah, got to have a radio. Well, if you don't have a radio, though, there's other ways. I don't know if she has any of these or not, but there's other ways to listen to us. So a good chance to mention that. If you have a cell phone, if you have a tablet, if you have a computer, even if you have a smart TV, you can still listen to us there at your home. Here's what you do. A couple of things. You can go to, if you're on the internet, just go to hey98.com. There's a listen live button. You can listen right there through your browser on your phone or pretty much anything you get on the internet with. You can probably listen to us. And then you can also find us on various apps, including the TuneIn app. It's called TuneIn. That's what I have on my TV at home. I actually have it on my smart TV at home, TuneIn. And then you can just look for WHAY, find us on there. And listen to us right there on your TV, your device, your phone, whatever it may be. So if you don't have a radio, you can still listen to us. But hopefully she'll get us tuned in there. But, yeah, as we mentioned before, the baby items and the stereo, and the one that had the record player that needs a needle, she still has those for sale. All right, some folks here have a stand-up freezer. They also have they have four of these 8-foot metal porch posts. They're white metal porch posts. They're 8-foot. Got those. Got a wheelbarrow, and here's somebody that has a stereo in a cabinet. And their number is 606-492-4878. 606-492-4878. Good morning, Swap and Shop.
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2: Hey.
13: Hey, I've still got those four chairs for sale, and I've got a Bass CB radio. It's a Unity. It's a good radio. I don't need it no more. I'll sell it. If somebody's interested in it,
2: okay.
13: And call me at 354-4350 or 516-1296. Will, Bat, would you please?
2: All right. I sure will.
13: All right. Have a great day.
2: You too. Thanks a lot. Well, once again, I got those four chairs. These were like be good for a kitchen table. Got four chairs for sale. And he's also got a good Uniden Bass CB radio. He just doesn't need it. 354-4350. That's 354-4350 or 516-1296. All right, good place to wrap it up there, I guess. All right, so again, 354-4350 or 516-1296 on those chairs and that CB radio. Thanks to everybody for tuning in, calling in with us today. We certainly appreciate that. Thanks to our fine sponsors. 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

0: Chubby Checker right there with the twist on Hay 98, Whitley City. Hope you're having a good Monday morning. Well, somebody calling in on Swap and Shop with a CB radio just kind of reminded me of this song.
1: Now 75 or 85 or I-20 t'other way. Turn your spells to the right and in the night you hear some good buddy say.
2: Breaker, breaker, got a picture taker, old Smokey's at 43.
1: It's that Japanese toy, the trucker's joy that everybody calls CB. Yeah, Citizens Band keeps you up to date with the fender benders and the Tijuana taxes and all them buyers out there. Flip-flop. Now ahead of your children and ahead of your wife on the list of the 10 best things in life, you see, B's got a rate right around number 4. Of course, Beavers and Hot Biscuits and Merle Haggard come 1, 2, 3, you know. Well, I was loaded down coming out of Lake City. I was checking out seat covers young and pretty. When all of a sudden there come a call over my CB ringing wall to wall. Said, go to Double Nickel, said you hit the ridge, because there's a smoky picture taker on the other side of the bridge. Oh, mercy. Appreciate that, good buddy. What's your handle there? Come on. Got any county mounties out there prowling? Come on. And he said,
3: 10-4 by door.

0: hammer down, you got the mean machine here. 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That old diesel juice was a getting loose, and everything was fine. When wall to wall, I got a call from a front door Big Bird tracker. Said, break 19, good buddy of mine, you got a smoky and a plain white wrapper. Well, I jammed my stick and lost 20 quick, you could hear them gears a-tearing. I got passed by a beaver in a Camaro when I was cruising along and going so slow, I could count every button on that frilly blouse she was a-wearing. Of course, they weren't the one. Hey there, Super Trooper. Yeah, that's a crafty smoky over there at the CB of his own. Hey, white knight, let's slide one off a Super Trooper. Come on.
1: In four, back door, put the pedal in the metal. What you waiting for? 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How about it?
0: Whoa, now,

0: buddy, that's fighting talk. 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Fly hammered down like I had wings. Little gravels in my wheels going ping, ping, ping. About the time I hit 92, I saw something flashing in my rear view. I thought to myself, that can't be true. But there it was, it going blue, blue, blue. Uh-oh. Bubblegum machine done hit the jackpot. Well, I could see that bear laughing big, hanging in tight on the back of my rig. And right there and then it come to me all the while. So in that cold, dark Georgia night, in the shadows, smoking bears, blue light, I decided to make me just one more CB call. Break 19 for the super trooper. Hey there, Smokey, old buddy, tell me if I'm right, or you my front door, you the white knight, come on. And he said,
1: 10-4, back door. You and I heap of trouble, boy, for sure. 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You make 12 cotton pickers I've caught tonight, running front doors that white night. 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You boys gonna be here a spell.
0: That's it, cotton pickers, I've done been grounded. My tail in jail and my rig impounded. So when you're coming through the Georgia night, don't never get no front door called up. White night. No, sir. Wind up in the pokey with Smokey. I'm gonna pull that old CB thing out by the wires. Okay.

And old Sloan, old Sloan's my dog. We had an 18-wheeler with 10 on the floor and a stereo, laying a strip. And then we spied a sign that says eat gas now. We decided to whip in and pick up some chow at the old home filler up and keep on a truckin' cafe. Looking for Mavis. Now we've been every place between here and South Sioux, and we've seen us a truck stop waitress or two, but this gal's built like a burlap bag full of bobcats. She's got it together. While she filled my tank, I said, thank you, honey. 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Old Sloan just sat there watching and wagging and wishing. I says, you wait in the truck, boy. Then I went inside. She says, what'll it be? I says, a cup of your best and a number three. She came back with an order to go and a quart of hot C and a bone for Sloan. I said, much obliged. Old Sloan give a bark. I left her a buck and he left his heart. And the old home filler up and keep on a truckin' cafe.

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I said, Sloan, I've been thinking on getting up a courage, and tonight's the night. Well, I popped the clutch, gave Tranny a spin, took the BB Town Ram, and slid on in to the old home filler up and keep on a truck.

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She allowed us out, sounded like a whole lot of fun, but we was gonna have to wait until the dishes was done. 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Well, we geared that tranny into super low, and the four of us went to see a picture show. Yeah, I took him to the drive-in theater over by Pisgah to see True Grit. Saw the late, late show, old Sloan hit the sack, and then along about 2 o'clock, I hauled him on back to the old home filler up and keep on the truckin'.

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5: A train has derailed in Hickman County, causing loud noises across southwest Kentucky. The Graves County Sheriff's Office confirmed Sunday night after 10:45 on Facebook the train derailment happened near the Arlington community in Carlisle County, with another update around 11:30 saying there's no hazmat issues at this time. U.S. Route 51 is shut down between State Routes 80 and 288. A possible reopening time won't happen until Monday afternoon. A man is arrested after allegedly stealing copper cables affecting a radio station. Boyd County deputies called out to a Musser Lane Tower Thursday for a possible theft. That began a short pursuit that ended on Tarpon Ridge Road. Paul Crisp was taken into custody, and a search warrant at his home found multiple communication cables. Kindred Communications President Mike Kirtner saying WDGG 93.7 The Dog is on low power because of the thefts. Normally a 100,000-watt station, reduced to less than 10 at the moment. I'm Lee Mowen.
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11: NBC News Radio, I'm Michael Kastner. Tensions are rising in the Middle East, where U.S. Central Command says it struck Iranian military sites over the weekend amid what continues to be a fragile ceasefire. In response, Iran's Islamic Revolutionary Guard Corps announced today that it had targeted an American military base in the Gulf region. At least 20 protesters are under arrest for breaking a new curfew outside an ICE detention center in Newark, New Jersey. There were intense clashes between protesters and ICE personnel and police in riot gear outside Delaney Hall overnight. The ICE detention facility has become the focus of protests over the alleged mistreatment of detainees. The NBA Finals is a rematch of 1999 between the New York Knicks and San Antonio Spurs. Knicks guard Miles McBride is pumped.
12: You have to enjoy the moment, be thankful for it, but understanding that it's going to take another level.
11: Michael Kastner, NBC News Radio.
13: With your weather flash for Whitley City, I'm Sarah Silver on Hay 98. 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This morning, patchy fog giving way to a chance of rain showers with a high near 80. Later, partly sunny with a high around 77. Tonight, partly cloudy with a low near 59. Looking ahead to Tuesday, sunny skies with a high near 77. It is 69 and overcast. I'm Sarah Silver with your weather flash.
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0: you when I was first learning part-time, dude. I left their mics on during a break.
1: Yeah.
0: And, you know, you can just, people, as soon as they start texting and tweeting in, I can hear voices in the background.
1: Yeah.
0: I mean, I could have easily lost my job doing something like that. And yeah. I wonder if that happened with what was happening at ESPN, or is there more to blame on the announcer in that aspect?
1: Oh,
0: so
1: you,
0: I don't know. I think it's definitely more the announcer.
1: It's
0: right?
1: always on the announcer because you have control over what you say. Just don't say it. Don't blame the producer because the producer accidentally left the mic on. You know, you should never, just don't do it. And that fixes the
0: just
1: problem.
0: Just don't do it.
1: Just don't
0: right.
1: do it.
0: Yeah, you've ingrained that into my head over these years,
1: yeah,
0: dude,
1: well,
0: if you've done anything right.
1: Especially after you had a little hot mic issue and was the part of my take, guys.
0: Oh, well, that wasn't over the air. It was just over levels of the bar at Jack Dempsey's.
1: We were at a packed Jack Dempsey's. Three levels.
0: We'll never live that down.
1: And during the break, you said words that you can not say on
0: no.
1: the radio, or you shouldn't say, especially when the entire bar on three levels could hear what you were saying. But you
0: so
1: said
0: those two
1: is.
0: Instances,
1: yeah.
0: that's the backstory yeah. of why I'm so worried around microphones.
1: Yeah, a little less than a minute. Matt's up next. Hey, Matt, go ahead.
2: Hey, guys. I'm out in my garden barefooted, enjoying this beautiful day and out in the days in Hyman, Kentucky. But, hey, I got a little bit of news for you. Milan has an NIL agreement with Iowa State that ends today. So we're going to find out something soon.
1: Okay.
2: So everybody calm down.
1: All right. I know
2: y'all think I don't know that, but I got good info.
1: That's right. All right, Matt. I appreciate it. There you go. So he says today, the NIL deal with Iowa State ends today. Matt's been out there meditating with the tomatoes in the garden.
0: His source is nature. He
1: That's
0: doesn't
1: right.
0: have a man on the inside. Mm-hmm. He goes out there and grounding and in the garden, and,
1: yep.
0: and then he listens to what Mother Nature has to say about Milan.
1: Sign up with DraftKings promo code KSR. 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What will happen with Momcilovic? We'll find out hopefully later today, and go Cats tonight. We'll see if they can get it done. This has been the pre-show. Thanks for listening.
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9: A body was recovered Friday night from Dewey Lake at the Jenny Wiley State Resort Park. Prestonsburg's Police Chief Ross Scherflett explained to WIMT that around 7:30, crews got the call about an unaccounted swimmer from the main channel. Around 8:45, rescue crews found a deceased male's body. His identity hasn't been shared at this time. Officials continue to investigate. The murder trial of Chad Blackburn, a West Virginia man accused of killing Linda Wright in Pike County, will get a new venue. A judge approved the move to Pike County Court Friday. The murder took place in 2024 along U.S. Route 119. We don't have a starting date on this trial, but prosecutors hope to start it before the turn into 2027. It's a win-or-go-home situation for the Batcats. After the first loss in the Morgantown Regional to the host Mountaineers 11-9, Kentucky and West Virginia play tonight at 6 o'clock from West Virginia U. I'm Lee Mowen.
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2: NBC News Radio, I'm Michael Kastner. Former Vice President Mike Pence says President Trump's second administration is straying from the conservative agenda. Pence also told NBC's Meet the Press Sunday the president's so-called anti-weaponization fund is deeply offensive and a bad idea. The U.S. struck Iranian military sites over the weekend. In response, Iran's Islamic Revolutionary Guard Corps announced today that it had struck an American military base in the Gulf region. Despite the exchange of fire, President Trump posted on Truth Social this morning that everyone needs to sit back and relax. An experimental drug is nearly doubling survival rates for people with advanced pancreatic cancer.
3: This is a new medicine that blocks a really critical part of how pancreatic cancer grows.
2: Dr. Brian Wolpin of the Dana-Farber Cancer Institute led studies for the drug called daraxonrasib. The findings are published in the New England Journal of Medicine. Michael Kastner, NBC News Radio.
4: With your weather flash for Whitley City, I'm Sarah Silver on Hay 98. 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Today, mostly cloudy with a slight chance of rain showers and a high near 80. Tonight, partly cloudy with a low around 59. Tuesday brings sunny skies with a high near 77. Tuesday night, clear with a low around 56. Currently, it's 71 and overcast. I'm Sarah Silver with your weather flash.
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0: You know, when I first heard the song, I remember I was like, yeah, he seems like a bad guy. But he also stole Sammy Kershaw's wife.
1: Yeah.
0: I mean, this guy, he was just trash.
2: He was awful.
3: You don't wish death on anyone.
0: I mean, I don't want him to die, but you know what? I don't think they had a choice.
3: They got to that point.
1: They had to.
3: It was their last resort. It was their last resort.
0: Sorry. And then Bubba shot the jukebox. We know that in the town is Margie's Bar. That's where he shot the jukebox.
1: Mm-hmm.
0: Apparently, this guy had a map of the town. And we were, and like, including the businesses, and he would write songs about, not all of them got famous, but he wrote songs about the whole town.
3: So we got to put it all together.
2: I didn't know these songs were that deep. But apparently, there's a whole storyline.
0: They're deeper than you. They're deeper than you knew. 859-280-2287. One person writes, Matt, have you been following the fight in Greenup County about the data centers? I have not, but fight them. See, I mean, this isn't. We're going to put these data centers everywhere. They're going to put everybody out of jobs, and then the people that live there are just going to have to deal with the environmental ramifications, but without the jobs. Like when coal.

0: some point when this keeps happening. But if you get him, then that would say to me, when you get everything aligned, when you get the money aligned, when you get JMI aligned, when you get the coaches aligned, when you get the media aligned, hey, you can still do stuff here, right?
1: Yeah, and I mean, they'll be top 15-ish team, I would say, going into the next year if you can add them.
0: But if you can't after you have all that aligned, then you do have to go, all right, what in the world is the problem?
1: Yeah, if you can't land him with all you have to offer him, I mean, it is like the perfect situation for him. I know they're showing him Kobe Bryant. Like, you'll get even more than that if you want it. How many threes do you want?
0: Yeah.
1: Take them all.
0: You're going to be a star, Jelly Bean.
1: That's right.
0: Right?
1: Like, moving into Jelly Beans with you.
0: Like, you're going to be a star with him and Moreno. Now you actually have a marketable, you know, you got double M&Ms.
1: Yeah, forget Jelly Listen Beans. Let's do M&Ms.
0: Yeah, think about this, Shannon. I just came up with another. They can be M&Ms.
1: Mark Pope liked Many Men, the song. There's another M&M.
2: M&M comes in for Big Blue Madness.
0: Think about that. They're both M&M.
2: Yeah.
0: You can have M&Ms. One of them can be the green one, and one of them can be the red one.
1: Oh, you
0: one.
1: Want them to dress up.
0: They can dress as M&Ms.
1: Or the student section wears the M&M costume. Maybe the players don't have to wear it.
0: Yeah. I'm making them money more than they're already making. Just come.
1: Just
0: come
1: commit.
0: On, man. Just,
1: we're ready.
0: I'll take you to Tony's. Take a break. Come back. Hour number two. It's KSI.
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7: This is the Kentucky News Network.
8: A train has derailed in Hickman County, causing loud noises across southwest Kentucky. The Graves County Sheriff's Office confirmed Sunday night after 10:45 on Facebook the train derailment happened near the Arlington community in Carlisle County, with another update around 11:30 saying there's no hazmat issues at this time. U.S. Route 51 is shut down between State Routes 80 and 288. A possible reopening time won't happen until Monday afternoon. A man is arrested after allegedly stealing copper cables affecting a radio station. Boyd County deputies called out to a Muscle Lane Tower Thursday for a possible theft. That began a short pursuit that ended on Tarpon Ridge Road. Paul Crisp was taken into custody, and a search warrant at his home found multiple communication cables. Kindred Communications President Mike Kirkner saying WDGG 93.7 The Dog is on low power because of the thefts. Normally a 100,000-watt station, reduced to less than 10 at the moment. I'm Lee Mowen.
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13: NBC News Radio, I'm Michael Kastner. U.S. Central Command says it targeted Iranian military sites over the weekend amid a fragile ceasefire. In response, Iran's Islamic Revolutionary Guard Corps announced today that it had gone after an American military base in the Gulf region. Despite the exchange of fire, President Trump posted on Truth Social today that everyone needs to sit back and relax. New work requirements kick in today for some people who depend on the Supplemental Nutrition Assistance Program, or SNAP. The changes are all part of President Trump's so-called Big Beautiful Bill, which includes $186 billion in funding cuts to the SNAP program. Charlie XCX is preparing to drop her next album this summer. The Grammy-winning artist announced she'll drop music, fashion, film on July 24th. She's set to headline Lollapalooza later this year. Michael Kastner, NBC News Radio.
14: With your weather flash for Whitley City, I'm Sarah Silver on Hay 98. 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This afternoon, mostly cloudy with a slight chance of rain showers and thunderstorms, high near 80. Tonight, partly cloudy with a low around 59. Temperatures will remain steady through the evening. Looking ahead to Tuesday, sunny with a high near 77 degrees. Currently, it's 73 and mainly clear. I'm Sarah Silver with your weather flash.

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3: 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Text machine 772-774-5254. One person writes, Matt... The judge said, of course you got to show up in court, Matt. Have you been living under a rock? Beautiful. Sorry, that's a really good joke. And so 859-329. It's kudos. I just, like, you don't ever hear, like, when's the last time Ernie Fletcher's been in the news? He seems to live just a normal existence. Yeah,
5: just go get a road named after you and live a happy life.
3: No boulders. So we have three living former governors.
5: Okay.
3: We've got Steve Beshear, or four. Paul Patton, Ernie Fletcher, and Matt Bevin.
5: We almost lost Matt Bevin to a boulder, though.
3: Thank goodness.
4: Close call.
3: That we didn't. 859. All right, so NBA Finals. We have hit the finals. Knicks, Spurs, who are you for? Got Kentucky guys on both teams.
5: Well, before the year began, Mario did a video with us, and I said the Spurs were going to win the title, and I really want him to repost that, so I look smart. But honestly, other than wanting to just flex and say I called it, I'd be very happy for Carl and the Knicks too. After 27 years of not even being in it, and what the garden in that city would look like if awesome. They were to win it. Wimby's going to end up with a... closets full of trophies. I don't know how often the Knicks will get this opportunity.
3: Yeah, the finals, the Western Conference had a very strong Kentucky flavor. One point in the fourth quarter, Kentucky had hit five threes and Shea was not one of them.
5: Cason Wallace was keeping them in it.
3: They're not even in the game without Cason Wallace. Keldon Johnson had a couple big plays. De'Aaron Fox hit a three. Shea had 35 points in the game. We do have to note about that game two things. Chet has to quit sports and go into professional something else, Shannon. He's got to stop now. Like I don't know what you do if you're Chet.
4: Well, Wimby just abused him the entire series.
3: And you know you've got a lifetime full of that if you're Chet.
4: Mm-hmm.
5: He's my new algorithm. If I open Twitter right now, it will be all Chet Holmgren hate.
3: Chet.
5: Trade him.
3: And then what's Alex Caruso thinking he could dunk on Wimby for? What are you trying to do?
5: I respect it. The effort.
3: I don't know if it was the smartest play.
5: Also, Luke Kornet with a chase down LeBron block.
3: Yeah, and Hardenstein, that was a good steal, but like, all right, pull it out.
5: Yeah.
3: You know, we're pull it out. You don't need to go 1-on-3, Hardenstein. I mean, I'm happy for – it's going to be cool seeing three Kentucky guys playing in the NBA Finals. That's neat. And I'm – let's go Carl. I'm for Carl. No offense to Keldon and De'Aaron. I hope they do well, but I'm all Carl.
5: Yeah, just with it being with the Knicks, I grew up not liking the Knicks. I was a Reggie guy, but watching how excited they get here lately for just winning a regular series, I can't imagine what that's going to look like with them in the finals.
3: Yeah, I've never really had an NBA team that I loved. It's kind of been dependent on where Kentucky guys were. I mean, at various times in my life, I cheered for the Pistons because of Tayshaun. You know, I've cheered for the Sacramento because of DeMarcus.
5: Oh, I was all in on the Kings.
3: You know, I cheered for the Lakers when Anthony Davis was in it. But to the extent that I have a team that I cheer for, it's the Knicks. They're not on my Reds, Bears, Canes level, but I like them. And then I really like Carl. I just feel like, you know, people give him such a hard time. He's an easy guy to kind of pick on. I think it would be really good to see him get this success. And then people can't say anything anymore. Like, you win a title in your hometown. First time the Knicks have won since, when did they win? In like the 70s?
5: Mm-hmm.
3: You know, you got that. He'll have that for the rest of his life. He'll never have, in New York, he'll be king forever.
5: Yeah, and such a good guy. He gets his jokes, but Carl's the best, and I want it for him. Although, also, De'Aaron Fox was one of my favorites. I'm happy he's there at this stage in the career, just head-to-head. Either way, it's a win-win.
3: Keldon Johnson's a dude we forget played here.
5: See,
3: you know what I mean? I mean, like, he's the dude that you just forget. When I'm doing my rankings and stuff, I always forget him. And he was a baller here, and he's going to be – he was sixth man of the year this year.
5: Back when we did the recruiting trips where we'd go profile player, I drew Keldon and went to his hometown and interviewed him. So I kind of feel a closer connection to him, too. Really just thrilled for all of them. And I got to shout out Carmelo Anthony. On the pregame broadcast, he put out a DraftKings parlay that was all Kentucky guys, and I tailed it, and it hit. So shout out to Carmelo for the BBN parlay the other night.
3: Mello, let's go to Jordan. Go ahead, Jordan.
6: Hey, Matt. Good to talk this morning. I wanted to, one, shout out really quick. Ranny Blount, he played for Kentucky football team back in the 60s, and he was like a Kentucky grandfather to me growing up in the state of Georgia. Didn't have many Kentucky family and friends, and his funeral service was today. So,
3: well, God bless. Honor, God bless him.
6: And then, as far as the advertisements, I teach elementary, so I look up a lot of kids' projects, and for years, Google has pinned me as a single mom trying to pull things together. So it'll never
3: well,
6: go
3: I hope
6: away.
3: I hope you're able. Appreciate the call, Jordan. I hope you're able to get it together. And, you know, single mom still trying to make it.
5: Once an algorithm gets its claws on you, it's hard to get away from it.
3: Yeah. But to be fair, sometimes it knows exactly. You know what I mean? Like, when I'm also on the 90s country algorithm, and I can be flipping through there, and Mark Chestnut singing at the Grand Ole Opry in 1992 comes up, Shannon, and I do enjoy it.
4: Yeah, sometimes it gets it right, but there's a lot of times where it doesn't. And you're like, I really don't want this. I know I watched that one video, but I don't want it this all the time.
3: Jeff, go ahead, Jeff.
7: Hey, guys. Just checking in. UK grad here was a kid when we won in 96, just to scale. I've been backing Pope as loyally as I can, calling balls and strikes as I see them. But I'll tell you, I think this is a glaring symptom of not having a staunch, firm voice in the room, i.e. a GM. We've got this lengthy back and forth recruiting process again. And for me, my chip is going on either side of the scale. Whether we get Milan or not, that could change with success this season, hopefully. But just checking in and wanted to get Charles' opinion.
3: Yeah, I mean, like, it's all going to come
7: to GM.
3: No, we do. I appreciate the call. That's, you know, but I appreciate it. He's cast his lot in. He's not going to have it. And he's going to rise or fall on that. I think it's a huge mistake. I think whenever the new AD comes in, whoever that is, by the way, dude, what about that? You know, I mean, June 30th is like 30 days away.
5: Usually you'd want the person maybe a little bit of crossover.
3: No crossover.
5: Just going to come in.
3: I mean,
5: not even know where his office is.
3: Yeah. I mean, yeah, the decisions of the last few months are what they are. But if you want to get a bounce up going into the season, this is it. Plus, I just think your team will be significantly better if you get it. Put PR aside, it'd just be better. You have a chance to be good. I don't know if we have a chance to be good otherwise. Like, really good. So, take a break. Be right back. KSI.
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8: I'm always interested in families that had many athletes that played on the high school level and performed at a very high level. I've done shows on the Bird family from Corbin, the Brits from down in the Bowling Green area, the Newsoms from over in eastern Kentucky. So this week we're looking at the Smalley family from Washington County, central part of the state. All graduated from Washington County High. There were six of them, brothers and sister, who were outstanding athletes. There were seven children, but the oldest, Beverly, never got the opportunity to really play sports because when she was going through high school, there weren't many sanctioned sports for girls. Basketball hadn't even come in yet as a sanctioned sport. But the ones who followed, the six who followed, all outstanding athletes. One of them being Bernard Smalley, now approaching his mid-60s. And I talked to him about the Smalley family and the tremendous athletes they turned out.
10: Why were the Smalleys so good? Why were all of you such great athletes?
11: Well, we didn't have no, you know, this myself, a brother, we had a little, you know, we lived in the projects growing up, and we had a little basketball, the called the community center. And that's all we did was play ball. And myself, I had to play against my older brothers and get, you know, I couldn't beat them, but I just kept playing till I could beat them. And our dad, I give credit to our dad, he was disabled. And he made us, you know, sports in us. And all we did from 8 o'clock in the morning to time to come in the house would play either baseball or basketball all day long.
8: And Bernard excelled in both basketball and baseball throughout his high school career. And his brothers and one sister excelled in one sport or another. And we'll talk about that as we go throughout the week. Gary Fogle, Kentucky Sports Memories.
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2: A woman was discovered dead in Hart County Saturday afternoon. Evanston County Sheriff's deputies called KSP around noon about a potential dead body near the Dog Creek Recreation Campgrounds. Troopers would identify the woman as Edith Vaughn, who was lying inside a green tent. Hart County Coroner's Office pronounced her death. The investigation into Vaughn's death continues. Meantime, a warrant recently issued for former Kentucky Governor Matt Bevin has been recalled after he pays a $250 fine. The warrant was issued Friday after Judge Angela Johnson found Bevin in contempt of court for failing to appear in person at the hearing tied to an ongoing child support case involving his adopted son, Jonah. Bevin failed to appear in person for a hearing, only appearing via Zoom, saying he couldn't travel to Kentucky due to a boulder that went through his home in Maine, with the judge rejecting the excuse, noting that Bevin has been ordered multiple times to attend the hearing in person. That led to her issuing the warrant. Meantime, a child has died with two others injured from a Saturday evening crash in Carroll County, which involved a horse-drawn buggy. It happened sometime after 8:30. A specific road was not mentioned. Daniel Crawford is said to have rear-ended the buggy. Three juveniles inside were sent to Louisville's Norton's Children's Hospital with life-threatening injuries, and one of the three died from their injuries Sunday afternoon. KSP did not say if charges would be filed against Crawford at this time. And organizers call it their biggest yet. Lexington's annual Pride Festival took place Saturday to over 300 vendors and thousands of people in the streets. Lexington Pride Center President Jason Schubert said, "It's sharing that the city is a welcoming community." Some candidates even enjoyed the festivities, like City Council candidate Herbert Lynn, adding that they love how much Lexington comes together. I'm Lee Mowen.
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6: NBC News Radio, I'm Michael Kastner. Iran is reportedly calling off talks with the U.S. and plans to completely block the Strait of Hormuz. That's according to Iranian state media, which said it was due to ceasefire violations by the U.S. It comes after U.S. Central Command said it targeted Iranian military sites over the weekend. Republicans have set today as a deadline to pass an immigration enforcement funding bill, but it remains stalled. They're facing delays in passing the measure due to debates over President Trump's spending priorities. Among the issues, the president's push for $1 billion in security funding for the White House and his ballroom. Back Rooms is thrilling crowds across the country.
7: Look, I know how this sounds, but you gotta understand, it's massive in there.
6: The A24 horror film, based on the YouTube series of the same name, made over $81 million in its debut weekend. Michael Kastner, NBC News Radio.
8: With your weather flash for Whitley City, I'm Sarah Silver on Hay 98. 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This afternoon, mostly cloudy with a slight chance of rain showers and thunderstorms, high near 80. Tonight, partly cloudy skies with a low around 59. Looking ahead to Tuesday, sunny conditions are on the way with a high near 77. Tuesday night will be clear with a low around 56. Currently, it's 75 and overcast. I'm Sarah Silver with your weather flash.
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11: Today is Monday, June 1st. Today is the 152nd day of the year, with 213 days remaining in 2026. Today is the last day of school for students in the McCrary County School District for this school year. The class of 2026 from McCrary Central High School held their commencement ceremony this past Saturday. The school district is now looking ahead to the 2026-2027 school year, which is set to open for staff on August 11th, with the first day for students scheduled for Wednesday, August 12th. There will be no school Monday, September 7th for Labor Day, and then fall break will be October 5th through 9th. There will be a staff development day on Monday, November 2nd, and Election Day Tuesday, November 3rd. No school either of those days for students. Another break comes on Wednesday, November 11th, when there will be no school for Veterans Day. Students will then get a full week off for Thanksgiving, with staff development days on Monday, November 23rd, and Tuesday, November 24th, and then no school for the rest of that week for the Thanksgiving holiday. School then resumes for 3 full weeks before taking a break for Christmas and New Year's. As of now, Friday, May 21st, would be the last day for students in school, pending any missed days throughout the school year for weather, road conditions, or illness. In other school news, the McCrary County Board of Education is scheduled to hold a special meeting this Tuesday, June 2nd at 7 p.m. That'll be at the central office on Raider Way in Stearns. Again, that'll be Tuesday at 7 for that special school board meeting. The school board's next regular meeting, Tuesday, June 23rd at 5:30 p.m. Also tomorrow, Tuesday, June 2nd at 4 p.m., will be the deadline for any nonpartisan candidates to file to run in the November general election. Locally, that would include school board seats, of which there are two up this year, and seats on the board for the Soil and Water Conservation District. When choosing a pharmacy to fill your prescriptions, don't you want to trust the one that has been serving this community for generations? 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Don't forget, at the McCrary County Public Library today, yoga class, or yoga for adults, 5:30 on Mondays at the library. No fee. Mats provided. Just bring a towel or a small blanket. 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Now, coming up for adults on Tuesday, 5 o'clock, the Mountain Table Recipe Club is going to meet on casserole dishes. Now, that is by RSVP. Again, just contact the library for information on that. And then also on Tuesday at 4 p.m. for the youth, Crafternoon with Miss Holly, ages 6 to 14, Tuesday at 4 by RSVP. Bookmobile off the road today, back on the road Tuesday, covering Day Ridge, Stearns, Hilltop, and Highway 1651. Follow the library on Facebook. Turning to June 1st, this date in history, in 1792, Kentucky was admitted to the Union as the 15th state. Kentucky becoming the 15th state on this date in 1792. And then 4 years later, 1796, Tennessee became the 16th state of the Union. Marilyn Monroe would have been 100 today. She was born 1926 on this date. The American actress and sex symbol of the 50s. Born in Los Angeles, Norma Jean Mortensen, or Baker. Part-time modeling in her teenage careers led to a 20th Century Fox screen test in 1946. Well, you could say the rest is history. Went on to star in films like Gentlemen Prefer Blondes, How to Marry a Millionaire, Some Like It Hot, and many others. Unfortunately, she died of a drug overdose in 1962, but Marilyn Monroe would have been 100 today. Superman debuted on this date in 1938. Ohio teenagers Joe Shuster and Jerry Siegel wowed the comic book world with a new kind of pulp hero, Superman. A refugee with superpowers from the planet Krypton appeared in the June issue of Action Comics number 1. Superman debuting this date, 1938. 1967 on this date, after more than 700 hours of studio work, the Beatles released what many consider to be one of the greatest rock albums, at least of the 20th century, if not all time, Sgt. Pepper's Lonely Hearts Club Band. The album released on this date in 1967. Finally, 1974 on this date, the Heimlich Maneuver was introduced. The June issue of the journal Emergency Medicine published an article by Dr. Henry Heimlich outlining a better method for aiding choking victims. The Heimlich Maneuver released on this date in 1974.
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11: 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For more information, call the Extension Office, 376-2524. Stearns District of the Daniel Boone National Forest offering their annual Kids Fishing Derby this Saturday, June 6th at Barron Four Course Camp Pond. 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There will be lunch and prizes to follow. 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Kids Fishing Derby this Saturday, June 6th at the Barron Fork Horse Camp Pond. And don't forget the McCrary Fest and Parade hosting the annual Mom Prom. Now the date has been pushed back, but it will be Friday, June 19th, 7 o'clock at the Senior Citizen Center building at the park. Fun photo ops, door prizes, awards, dancing, and prom queen crowning. You don't have to be a mom, but you do have to be a lady 18 or older to attend. 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You can get those at the tourism office. 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

And it was Bobby Lord getting us started. You and me against the world. And it is showing 76 degrees. Supposedly up around 80. 20% chance of some rain. Maybe a thunderstorm thrown in. And tonight, partly cloudy. Low around 59. Tomorrow, sunny. High near 77. It's going to be clear tomorrow night. Low around 56. And Wednesday, sunny. High near 79. Thursday, sunny, high near 82, and Friday, sunny, with a high near 84. So that is your forecast as we have it. And once again, that was Bobby Lord getting us started on this Classic Country Monday. Monday and Thursday, good old classic country. Maybe you haven't heard this in a while.

And it was the old killer, Jerry Lee Lewis. I just can't seem to say goodbye. And right now I have the Bellamy Brothers coming up. This is Too Much Is Not Enough.

And it was the Bellamy Brothers, Too Much Is Not Enough. And right now I have Gene Watson. Eddie, I'll send this one out to you.

0: And it was Gene Watson, Farewell Party. And right after this, I'm going to have a combo. Maybe songs I just played, maybe you know what it is. But anyway, you can hear it right after this from Arby's.
1: Arby's introduces Slow Smoke Barbecue. 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

Gene Watson and the Bellamy Brothers, Forever Ain't Long Enough. And folks, time, I don't know where time goes, it just zooms on by. This is already June 1st. It's unreal how time flies. And with that, well, the title kindly goes along with it. I know it's about another thing, but Gene Shepherd, Slipping Away. Time just slips on by. Anyway, Gene Shepherd.

0: That was Gene Shepherd. That was Slipping Away. And folks, I'm going to slip out for about 30 seconds. I'll be back right after this from Highland.
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0: And this is today's date, June 1st. This goes back to 1926. Actor Andy Griffith, he was born in Mount Airy, North Carolina. And Andy passed away July 3rd, 2012. And this is one with Andy and the Darlings, the Dillards. They were the Darlings on the Andy Griffith Show. Just give this a listen.
2: Good. A one, a two, and away we go.

And that was Old Dooley. That was Andy along with the Dillards. And June 1st, back in 1941, songwriter Wayne Kemp is born in Greenwood, Arkansas. And he writes several songs. And Johnny Cash, he recorded this one from him. I don't know how other songs that he did. But anyway, this is Johnny Cash, One Piece at a Time. This is One Piece at a Time.

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The little things I could get in my big lunch.

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About that time, my wife walked out, and I could see in her eyes that she had her doubts. 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I could hear everybody laughing for blocks around.

That was One Piece at a Time. And another song that Wayne Kemp had written, Ricky Van Shelton. This is I'll Leave This World Loving You. Ricky Van Shelton.

I'll Leave This World, Loving You, Ricky Van Shelton. And that was written by Wayne Kemp. And he was born June 1st back in 1941. And he passed away March 9th, 2015. In the Follett, Tennessee, at Mason County General Hospital in La Follette. And this is June 1st, 1942. Capitol Records, they signed its first country recording artist, and it happened to be Tex Ritter. This is one from him.

0: Jingle, jingle, jingle. That was Tex Ritter, and that was recorded in 1942, July, I believe it said. Anyway, Capitol Records, they signed him June 1st of 42. That was their first country recording artist on that label. And I shall return right after this.
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0: And still June 1st, again, 1942, Roy Acuff and his Smoky Mountain Boys, they're in a recording studio and they record this song.

Prodigal Son. That was Roy Acuff and his Smoky Mountain Boys. They recorded that today's date back in 1942. And June 1st, 1949, songwriter Wayne Perry. He was born in Hamilton, Ohio. And among his writing credits, Lori Morgan recorded this one.

Not Part of No. And that was Lori Morgan. And that was written by songwriter Wayne Perry. And he was born today's date back in 1949 in Hamilton, Ohio. And today's date, 1951, Hank Williams. He records Ramblin' Man under the name Luke the Drifter. And this is that tune.

0: with tears in my eyes. That was one more from Hank Williams. I'm going to play one more from him, and you can hear it right after this from KFC.
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0: And this is one more from Luke the Drifter. This is Pictures from Life's Other Side.
4: In the world's mighty gallery of pictures hang the scenes that are painted from life. There's pictures of love and of passion. Then there's pictures of peace and of strife. There hang pictures of youth and of beauty, of old age and the blushing young bride. They all hang on the wall, but the saddest of all are the pictures from life's other side.

0: first scene is that of a gambler who had lost all his money at play. And he draws his dead mother's ring from his finger that she wore long ago on her wedding day. It's his last earthly treasure, but he stakes it. Then he bows his head that his shame he might hide. But when they lifted his head, they found he was dead. That's just a picture from life's other side. Now the last scene is that by the river of a heartbroken mother and babe. As the harbor lights shine and they shiver on an outcast whom no one will save. And yet she was once a true woman. She was somebody's darling and pride. God help her, she leaps, for there's no one to weep. It's just a picture from life's other side.
1: Pictures from Life's Other Side. That was Luke the Drifter. That was from 1950. And this is June 1st, 1953. Ronnie Dunn. He is born in Coleman, Oklahoma. And he and Kick Brooks form Brooks and Dunn. And they joined the Country Music Hall of Fame in 2019. And this is one from them.

And that was Brooks and Dunn. Ronnie Dunn. He was born today's date, 1953, in Coleman, Oklahoma. And they joined the Country Music Hall of Fame in 2019. And this is June 1st, 1955. Patsy Cline, she holds her first recording session in Nashville at the Bradley Film and Recording Studio. And among others, she records this tune.

0: And it was Patsy Cline. And that was Church, Courtroom, and then Goodbye. That was recorded today's date, back in 1955. And folks, I shall return right after this.
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0: And this is today's date, 1959. The Browns, Jimmy and Maxine and Bonnie, they're at RCA Studio B down in Nashville. And they record this song.

was the Browns. That was the Three Bells. And that was recorded today's date back in 1959 at RCA Studio B down in Nashville. And today's date, 1974, Ronnie Millsap, he gets his first gold record. And can you guess, or no, excuse me, his first number one single. Can you guess what it was? Well, I'll play it for you.

0: Pure Love, Ronnie Millsap. And that was his first number one country single. And it was written by, can you guess? Well, I'll play one from the writer right after this.
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0: $2 in the jukebox. That was Eddie Rabbit, and he had written that one that Ronnie Millsap recorded, Pure Love. And this is the last of today's dates. This goes back to 2020. Guitarist Jimmy Capps, he passes away. He was a longtime member of the Grand Ole Opry House Band, and he was on some of the country reunions. You know, you can see him on there as well. And he played guitar on this Kenny Rogers song.
1: On a warm summer's evening, on a train bound for nowhere, I met up with a gambler. We were both too tired to sleep, so we took turns of staring out the window at the darkness till boredom overtook us. And he began to speak. He said, "Son, I've made a life

Amarillo by Morning, George Strait and Jimmy Capps. He played guitar on that one as well. And he passed away June 1st, 2020, Jimmy Capps. I'm going to play one more from Kenny Rogers, and he's with Dottie West on this one.

Every time two fools collide. Kenny Rogers and Dottie West. And this is tomorrow's date, June 2nd, back in 1969. Columbia Records, they released this one from Marty Robbins.

0: Some memories just won't die. Marty Robbins. And folks, I shall return with a few more tunes right after this.
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0: And this is Wednesday's date, July, July be here before we know it, June 3rd, 1965. Conway Twitty, he's in a recording studio at Columbia Studios in Nashville. This becomes his first song to appear on the country charts. And this is entitled, "Guess My Eyes Were Bigger Than My Heart." Conway, Barb on the Porch, I'll send this out to you.

Conway Twitty. I guess my eyes were bigger than my heart. And that was his, it becomes his, he was in a recording studio and recorded that, and it became his first song to hit the country charts. And still Wednesday's date, 1967, Wynn Stewart, he hits a number one with this tune.

It's Such a Pretty World Today. That was number one for Wynn Stewart. I want to play one more from Wynn. This was recorded in 1958. It said it was the first recording of the song, Long Black Limousine. Now, Lefty Frizzell recorded it in 1959, but the Wynn's version wasn't released until May of 2000. It appeared on a box set. But anyway, this is Wynn Stewart with A Long Black Limousine. And Anita and Maxine, I'll send it out to you. I know it's not Elvis, but I know you love this song.

Long Black Limousine. That was Wayne Stewart, his version of that, recorded back in 1958. And this is still Wednesday's date, 1974. Capitol Records, they released this one from Merle Haggard.

Old Man from the Mountains Coming Home. And that was released on Capitol label back in 1974. And Chaz and Carol, I'll send this one out to you. This is Charlie Pride.

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1: And folks, it's showing 77 degrees up around.

Around 80 for the high. 20% chance of some rain, maybe a thunderstorm thrown in as well. Partly cloudy tonight, low around 59, and high around 77 tomorrow. Going to be sunny. And I'm going to leave you with Farron Young. And folks, as always, until next time, may God bless you and adios.

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1: NBC News Radio. I'm Chris Caraccio. President Trump says he hasn't heard from Iran about if they are walking away from peace talks. He told NBC News that if the reports are true, it's fine. Iranian state media reported Tehran was ending negotiations due to ceasefire violations by the U.S. Reports are Iran is set to completely block the Strait of Hormuz. Charlie Kirk's accused murderer is appearing virtually in a Utah courtroom. The judge is expected to rule on a motion from Tyler Robinson's defense team seeking contempt against prosecutor Christopher Ballard. They accuse him of talking to the media about his opinions regarding Robinson's guilt. An immigration enforcement funding bill has stalled, even though today marks the self-imposed deadline for Republicans to pass the legislation. Issues creating obstacles for the legislation include the Trump administration's push for $1 billion in security funding for the White House and its ballroom, as well as the establishment of a nearly $1.8 billion anti-weaponization fund. I'm Chris Caraccio, NBC News Radio.
2: With your weather flash for Whitley City, I'm Sarah Silver on Hay 98. 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This afternoon, mostly cloudy with a high near 80. Tonight, partly cloudy with a low around 59. Looking ahead to Tuesday, sunny skies with a high near 77. Tuesday night will be clear with a low around 56. Currently, it's 77 and overcast. 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

0: That's a good song right there from Paul Coffin, one of his new ones. That is Texas Swagger here on Hay 98. Baton Rouge before that from Guy Clark. We also had Waylon Jennings, Will the Wolf Survive? And a great version of Uncle Penn done by Kelsey Walden with Amanda Shires. Hey, good Monday afternoon to you. Hope you've flipped that calendar over. It is Monday, June 1st. We'll take a quick break. We've got Joshua Headley coming up, Goose Creek Symphony, and much more right here on Hay 98.
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Charlie Crockett. Yeah, his new album's out. It's called Age of the Ram. There's a song from it called Kentucky Too Long. We had Junior Brown, The Bridge Washed Out. Long Way Down from Goose Creek Symphony. And we started with Joshua Headley in that set doing Boogie Woogie Tennessee. Let's continue on with the new one from Mattman and the Shine Runners. This is called OCD.

0: Clay Dubois right there doing Winning Streak. That's a brand new one from Clay on the Hay 98. We had Dell Watson, Tupelo, Mississippi, and a 57 Fairlane. Honky Tonk Man from Dwight Yoakam, also in there. Lucinda Williams doing Something. And OCD, new from Matt Mann and the Shine Runners. Still drivers coming up, Emmylou Harris, and much more right here on Hay 98.
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1: NBC News Radio. I'm Chris Caraggio. President Trump says he hasn't heard from Iran related to them ending peace talks. He told NBC News that if the reports are true, it's fine. Trump said, quote, I think we've been talking too much if you want to know the truth. Iranian state media reported Tehran was ending negotiations due to ceasefire violations by the U.S. It came after U.S. Central Command said it targeted Iranian military sites over the weekend. The Utah judge overseeing the case involving Charlie Kirk's accused murderer is denying a defense request to close an upcoming hearing to the media. Today, the judge in Provo ruled again in favor of the right of public and media access to court proceedings. The judge also set another preliminary hearing for June 12th to discuss accusations by Tyler Robinson's defense team that prosecutors violated the court's pretrial publicity gag order by talking to the media. Robinson appeared at the hearing virtually. The 23-year-old is accused of fatally shooting Kirk in September, and prosecutors say they will seek the death penalty. I'm Chris Caraggio, NBC News Radio.
2: With your weather flash for Whitley City, I'm Sarah Silver on Hay 98. 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This afternoon, mostly cloudy with a high near 80. Tonight, partly cloudy with a low around 59. Looking ahead to Tuesday, sunny skies with a high near 77. Tuesday night will be clear with a low around 56. Currently, it's 78 and overcast. I'm Sarah Silver with your weather flash.
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0: New from Della May. Check out their new album. That's a song called Family Tree. We had Trisha Yearwood, Wrong Side of Memphis. Wide Open Spaces from The Groobies. And Keith Whitley doing I'm No Stranger to the Rain. Coming up, we'll have a sports update at 3:30. More music for you, too. We got George Strait coming up next.
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0: Margot Price right there from the Old Number One Revisited album, revisiting Guy Clark's Old Number One album from 1975. A little tribute to that that's out now. Margot Price doing Rita Ballou. Cox Family did Good Imitation of the Blues, Waiting for a Train from Merle Haggard, and George Strait in there, If You're Thinking You Want a Stranger. Hey, 98, Whitley City. It is 3:30 on this Monday afternoon. 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
3: It's Monday, new week, new sports. I'm Scott Fitzgerald. Let's talk college basketball. Louisville is reportedly closing the gap in its pursuit of Iowa State sharpshooter Milan Muncilovic, hiding what had been a wider bidding race with the Kentucky Wildcats. Recent reports say the Cardinals have upped their offer, cutting the difference to less than $1 million. With both Louisville and Kentucky believed to have submitted their final offers on May 30th, Muncilovic is weighing the money against the fit as he nears a decision. We'll keep you posted here at the Kentucky News Network. Kentucky baseball will have to win one more game to reach the Super Regionals after a ninth inning collapse against West Virginia. Wildcats carried a 9-6 lead into the final inning last night, but the Mountaineers scored 5 runs in the top of the ninth. They pull out an 11-9 victory. For Coach Mangione, the mindset is simple.
4: I told them that they're not leaving this field unless they leave everything that happened here. It's over. You have to move on. This is what you do in life. There are times where things are going to go your way and there are times you're not. We no longer have control over the outcome of the game. 90% of life is how you respond to what happens.
3: The Cincinnati Reds picked up a 6-4 win over the Braves yesterday, but all eyes are on the health of all-star shortstop Elly De La Cruz. He left the game with a right hamstring injury, pulling up while running to first base in the fifth inning. Scheduled to have an MRI today before exiting, De La Cruz was 2-for-2 with a walk, a stolen base, and 2 runs scored. Skipper Terry Francona.
5: He feels like he caught it before it did anything worse. Saying that, we're going to get him scanned at 9 in the morning and we'll know more.
3: The Reds are back at it tonight, opening a series against the Royals, sending Chase Burns to the hill against Kansas City's Lindor Avila. And the Spurs and Knicks are gearing up for the NBA Finals. The sides will clash in Game 1 from San Antonio on Wednesday. Victor Wembanyama led his Spurs squad past the defending champion Thunder in 7 games to advance out of the West, while Jalen Brunson spearheaded the Knicks' 4-game sweep over the Cavs in the Eastern Conference Finals. Have a great Monday, Kentucky. I'm Scott Fitzgerald.
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11: With your weather flash for Whitley City, I'm Sarah Silver on Hay 98. 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This afternoon, mostly cloudy with a high near 80. Tonight, partly cloudy with a low around 59. Tomorrow brings sunny skies with a high near 77. Tuesday night will be clear with a low around 56, providing a pleasant evening. Currently, it's 78 and overcast. I'm Sarah Silver with your weather flash.
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0: Well, we continue on this Monday, June 1st, about 3:34, as we keep on rolling. Let's go to Emily Nenny for a new one. This is called Living in Shame on Hey 98.

0: brand new, and they're from the Old Crow Medicine Show. Their new album, Union Made, coming out this Friday, June 5th. That's a song from it called My Side of the Mountain. Help from Del McCurry, Molly Tuttle in there, too. We had the Spencer Davis Group, Travis Tritt, and Emily Nenny all back there. Coming up, Old West Radio at 4, recorded replay of Swap and Shop at 4:30.
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0: Arby's introduces Slow Smoke Barbecue. 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pound pulled pork bowl, a full quarter pound of smoked pulled pork served on top of creamy white mac and cheese and a sprinkling of crispy onions, served with your choice of sweet or spicy barbecue 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
1: This is Dakota Libsay chronicling another true story taken from the 1800s, a time known to all as the Old West. John Wesley Hardin can be considered one of the deadliest pistoleros in the Old West. However, back in 1871, when he arrived in Abilene, Kansas, he was number two in that town.

0: Old West fan knows of John Wesley Hardin, probably one of the Old West's deadliest pistoleros. Hardin, who incidentally was named after the founder of the Methodist Church, John Wesley, claimed to have killed 44 people. In reality, it was probably closer to 22. But then 22 is still a lot of men, especially for someone who lived only 42 years and spent 15 of those years in prison. When Hardin was 18 years old, he went on a trail drive up the Chisholm Trail. It wasn't that Hardin was anxious to push cattle. He had just killed a Texas policeman, and he wanted out of town. On June 1st, 1871, when Hardin arrived in Abilene, Kansas, Wild Bill Hickok was the town marshal. Interestingly, not only was Wild Bill not interested in arresting Hardin for a killing that didn't take place in his jurisdiction, he and Hardin became drinking buddies. One night, a man who snored loudly occupied the room next to Hardin's at the American House Hotel. Hardin figured a bullet shot over his head would convince the man to stop, but it didn't. However, the second one did. Instead of going over his head, it ended up in his head. Knowing that Wild Bill wouldn't overlook this indiscretion, wearing only his undershirt, he escaped through the hotel window, never to set foot in Abilene again. Later in life, he said, "They tell a lot of lies about me. They say I killed 6 or 7 men for snoring. Well, it ain't true. I only killed 1 man for snoring. But then, in my book, that's still a lot." You've just heard another story from Old West Radio. I'm Dakota Livesay.
1: With your weather flash for Whitley City, I'm Sarah Silver on Hay 98. 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This afternoon, mostly cloudy with a high near 80. A slight chance of a passing shower. Tonight, partly cloudy with a low around 58. A slight chance of a passing shower. Looking ahead to Tuesday, sunny with a high near 78. Currently, it's 78 and overcast. I'm Sarah Silver with your weather flash.

0: Great new song there from Chicago Farmer. That's called Great River Road. Before that, it was John Prine, Quit Hollering at Me. And Don Williams did Lord, I Hope This Day Is Good on Hey 98. Coming up, music from Buck Owens and John Anderson. Plus, we'll have a recorded replay of Swap and Shop at 4:30, News Block at 5. Later on this evening, Last Chance Medicine Show at 6. And, of course, don't forget Peter Ferrara, Just for Fun, live in the studio, 8 o'clock tonight.
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0: Step back, son, you bother me. Greetings, comedy fans. 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Laughing your butt off is a great way to lose weight. 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
3: All right, well, it's a Monday and it is June 1st. 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Good morning to you. 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Give us a call this morning, 376-2218. 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When you call in, limit your calls to about five items, one phone call per program. Turn your radios, other noisemakers down in the background. Please do not put us on speakerphone, Bluetooth, that sort of thing. Talk directly into the phone. And if you are just calling back to get a number you heard on the program, please wait till after the show to call back or listen to the recorded replay at 4:30 in the afternoon. All right, on this June 1st, lines already lighting up, so let's get to it. Good morning, Swap and Shop.
4: Yeah, I was going to put that lawnmower trailer on there, and I was wondering if you put it on long list.
3: Okay, and you had a flatbed trailer looking to trade for like a regular lawnmower trailer, right?
4: Yeah, that you hold behind lawnmower.
3: Right. What's that number there?
4: Well, you'll have to call my house number. It's 376-3448.
3: Okay, yeah, we'll put that on the website for you.
4: Okay, thank you.
3: Thanks a lot. All right, yeah, he'd called in the other day, and actually I just noticed he gave me the wrong number. Yeah, so let me write down the right number, the one he called from here. He gave me 3448, but it looks like he called from 3348. So let's write that down, because I think that would be the correct number. Okay, got that. Now, he called in the other day looking to trade lawnmower trailers. He's got a flatbed trailer that you pull behind a lawnmower, looking to trade that for like a regular trailer that you would pull behind a lawnmower. Now, here's the number, at least according to the one he called from, 376-3348. And that's the one I'm going with, 376-3348. Good morning, Swap and Shop.
5: Yeah, that must be all them chickens, because somebody wants to come and get them.
3: Okay.
5: And I have some fishing poles for sale. 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They call 516-6827.
3: All right, I'll get that on for you.
5: Thank you.
3: Thanks a lot. All right, got a real good pressure washer for sale there. Good pressure washer. Got about five fishing poles. $20 for all of those. And got the kids' fishing derby coming up this Saturday. 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And also got all those chicken coops if somebody wants to come and get those. 606-516-6827. 516-6827. Good morning, Swap and Shop.
6: Yeah. 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
3: Okay.
9: It's got a 5.3 motor in it. 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
3: Okay.
9: I've had it like 6 years. 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
3: Right.
9: Well, I've got one. 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
3: Okay.
9: And all it needs is wheels on it.
3: Gotcha. 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
9: 354-4406. 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
3: Okay, we'll take care of that.
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3: 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Said it's a good truck. 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Again, on the truck and the wheelbarrow, 354-4406. 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
3: One more segment here to take your calls on a Monday morning, June 1st, 376-2218 is our number. 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
15: Yeah, that's our chicken house that I called in. It's done gone in the hospital bed, and also the picnic table, they're all gone.
3: Okay, yeah, I think I've got all those off now. I think the only thing I had running for you was the baby items and the stereo that you'd called in. So
15: okay.
3: You still have those?
15: Yeah, I've got them.
3: Okay.
15: So keep running them. My radio quit that day.
3: It did? Well.
15: Yeah.
3: Well, you need a new radio then, don't you, I guess?
15: Yeah, I can't even listen to you.
3: Yeah, you got to get us tuned in, so yeah. Well, I'll keep running these
15: good
3: for
15: day,
3: you.
15: Okay.
3: Thanks a lot. Yeah, got to have a radio. Well, if you don't have a radio, though, there's other ways. I don't know if she has any of these or not, but there's other ways to listen to us. So a good chance to mention that. If you have a cell phone, if you have a tablet, if you have a computer, even if you have a smart TV, you can still listen to us there at your home. Here's what you do. A couple of things. You can go to, if you're on the internet, just go to hey98.com. There's a listen live button. You can listen right there through your browser on your phone or pretty much anything you get on the internet with. You can probably listen to us. And then you can also find us on various apps, including the TuneIn app. It's called TuneIn. That's what I have on my TV at home. I actually have it on my smart TV at home, TuneIn. And then you can just look for WHAY, find us on there. And listen to us right there on your TV, your device, your phone, whatever it may be. So if you don't have a radio, you can still listen to us. But hopefully she'll get us tuned in there. That as we mentioned before, the baby items and the stereo, and the one that had the record player that needs a needle, she still has those for sale. All right, some folks here have a stand-up freezer. Stand-up freezer. They also have they have four of these 8-foot metal porch posts. They're white metal porch posts. They're 8-foot. Got those. Got a wheelbarrow, and here's somebody that has a stereo in a cabinet. And their number is 606-492-4878. 606-492-4878. Good morning, Swap and Shop.
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16: 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I'll sell it. If somebody's interested in it,
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16: 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Will, Bat, would you please?
3: All right. 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
16: 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Have a great day.
3: You too. Thanks a lot. Well, once again, I got those four chairs. These were like be good for a kitchen table. 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That's 354-4350 or 516-1296. All right, good place to wrap it up there, I guess. All right, so again, 354-4350 or 516-1296 on those chairs and that CB radio. Thanks to everybody for tuning in, calling in with us today. 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Hopefully a good June ahead as well. 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
2: Governor Beshear is recognizing June as Pride Month in Kentucky. John Shannon has the details.
3: The governor signed a proclamation recognizing June as Pride Month on Monday. Beshear has been a vocal supporter of the LGBTQ community for years and has demonstrated his support by signing an executive order banning conversion therapy on minors. He's vetoed legislation that bans gender-affirming health care, and he became the first sitting governor to speak at the statewide fairness rally in Frankfort. In a statement released Monday, the governor said, quote, "I believe all children are children of God, no exceptions, no asterisks," and quote, "to my LGBTQ plus neighbors, I see you and I support you." I'm John Shannon.
2: Louisville's 4th of July events will include a communal breakfast and a fireworks display along the Ohio River. City officials today announced the activities surrounding the Louisville America 250 celebration. Benjamin Geese chairs the event.
4: We want to ensure that no matter where you're from in this city, no matter your background, no matter your political persuasion, this is not a day for left, it's not a day for right, it's not even a day for middle. It's a day for America. It's a day for Louisville.
2: The 4th of July events begin at historic Locust Grove with a free communal breakfast. At midday, there will be a series of patriotic performances on the front steps of Louisville Metro Hall. In the evening, there will be family activities, live music, and fireworks at Waterfront Park. Kentucky's free fishing weekend is returning this week. The Kentucky Department of Fish and Wildlife Resources says that on Saturday and Sunday, people can fish in public waters without having a fishing license or permit. Other regulations, such as size and daily catch limits, remain in place during the weekend. For more info, visit fw.ky.gov. I'm Joe Lincoln.
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8: NBC News Radio. I'm Chris Caraccio. President Trump says peace talks with Iran are moving at a, quote, rapid pace. He made the comment today on Truth Social following reports that Iran was stepping away from talks. Iranian state media reported Tehran was ending negotiations and planned to fully block the Strait of Hormuz due to ceasefire violations by the U.S. When asked by NBC News about the reports earlier today, Trump said, "I think we've been talking too much." Over the weekend, U.S. Central Command said it targeted Iranian military sites. Cameras will be allowed in the courtroom for the Utah trial of Charlie Kirk's accused killer. Today, a judge in Provo denied a defense request to close an upcoming hearing to the media. The judge also set another preliminary hearing for June 12th to discuss accusations by Tyler Robinson's defense team that prosecutors violated the court's pretrial publicity gag order by talking to the media. The 23-year-old is accused of fatally shooting Kirk in September at Utah Valley University. I'm Chris Caraggio, NBC News Radio.
9: With your weather flash for Whitley City, I'm Sarah Silver on Hay 98. 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This afternoon, partly sunny with a slight chance of showers and thunderstorms. High near 74, with temperatures remaining comfortable throughout the day. Tonight, partly cloudy with a low around 58, providing a mild evening ahead. Looking ahead to Tuesday, mostly sunny with a high near 78, perfect for outdoor activities. Currently, it's 78 and overcast. I'm Sarah Silver with your weather flash.
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12: Today is Monday, June 1st. Today is the 152nd day of the year, with 213 days remaining in 2026. Today is the last day of school for students in the McCrary County School District for this school year. The class of 2026 from McCrary Central High School held their commencement ceremony this past Saturday. The school district is now looking ahead to the 2026-2027 school year, which is set to open for staff on August 11th, with the first day for students scheduled for Wednesday, August 12th. There will be no school Monday, September 7th for Labor Day, and then fall break will be October 5th through 9th. There will be a staff development day on Monday, November 2nd, and Election Day, Tuesday, November 3rd. No school either of those days for students. Another break comes on Wednesday, November 11th, when there will be no school for Veterans Day. Students will then get a full week off for Thanksgiving, with staff development days on Monday, November 23rd, and Tuesday, November 24th, and then no school for the rest of that week for the Thanksgiving holiday. School then resumes for 3 full weeks before taking a break for Christmas and New Year's. As of now, Friday, May 21st, would be the last day for students in school, pending any missed days throughout the school year for weather, road conditions, or illness. In other school news, the McCrary County Board of Education is scheduled to hold a special meeting this Tuesday, June 2nd at 7 p.m. That'll be at the central office on Raider Way in Stearns. Again, that'll be Tuesday at 7 for that special school board meeting. The school board's next regular meeting, Tuesday, June 23rd at 5:30 p.m. Also tomorrow, Tuesday, June 2nd at 4 p.m., will be the deadline for any nonpartisan candidates to file to run in the November general election. Locally, that would include school board seats, of which there are two up this year, and seats on the board for the Soil and Water Conservation District.
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12: 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Now, coming up for adults on Tuesday, 5 o'clock, the Mountain Table Recipe Club is going to meet on casserole dishes. Now, that is by RSVP. Again, just contact the library for information on that. And then also on Tuesday at 4 p.m. for the youth, Crafternoon with Miss Holly, ages 6 to 14, Tuesday at 4 by RSVP. Bookmobile off the road today, back on the road Tuesday, covering Day Ridge, Stearns, Hilltop, and Highway 1651. Follow the library on Facebook. Turning to June 1st, this date in history, in 1792, Kentucky was admitted to the Union as the 15th state. Kentucky becoming the 15th state on this date in 1792. And then 4 years later, 1796, Tennessee became the 16th state of the Union. Marilyn Monroe would have been 100 today. She was born 1926 on this date. The American actress and sex symbol of the 50s. Born in Los Angeles, Norma Jean Mortensen, or Baker. Part-time modeling in her teenage careers led to a 20th Century Fox screen test in 1946. Well, you could say the rest is history. Went on to star in films like Gentlemen Prefer Blondes, How to Marry a Millionaire, Some Like It Hot, and many others. Unfortunately, she died of a drug overdose in 1962, but Marilyn Monroe would have been 100 today. Superman debuted on this date in 1938. Ohio teenagers Joe Shuster and Jerry Siegel wowed the comic book world with a new kind of pulp hero, Superman. A refugee with superpowers from the planet Krypton appeared in the June issue of Action Comics number 1, Superman debuting this date, 1938. 1967 on this date, after more than 700 hours of studio work, the Beatles released what many consider to be one of the greatest rock albums, at least of the 20th century, if not all time, Sgt. Pepper's Lonely Hearts Club Band. The album released on this date in 1967. Finally, 1974 on this date, the Heimlich Maneuver was introduced. The June issue of the journal Emergency Medicine published an article by Dr. Henry Heimlich outlining a better method for aiding choking victims. The Heimlich Maneuver released on this date in 1974.
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12: 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Stearns District of the Daniel Boone National Forest offering their annual Kids Fishing Derby this Saturday, June 6th at Barron Four Course Camp Pond. 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There will be lunch and prizes to follow. 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Kids Fishing Derby this Saturday, June 6th at the Barron Fork Horse Camp Pond. And don't forget the McCrary Fest and Parade hosting the annual Mom Prom. Now the date has been pushed back, but it will be Friday, June 19th, 7 o'clock at the Senior Citizen Center building at the park. Fun photo ops, door prizes, awards, dancing, and prom queen crowning. You don't have to be a mom, but you do have to be a lady 18 or older to attend. 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You can get those at the tourism office. 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

I can't seem to learn not to love you, 'cause you get to me every time. You're someone I just can't say no to. You're so good at changing my mind. Here I go

0: Waylon Jennings right there from the album Songbird, previously unreleased Waylon material. That is Wrong Road Again. Rain Louisiana from Bruce Robison before that. Joe Ely did Ride Motorcycle. And Gene Clark, Tambourine Man, starting us off right here. Hey 98, Whitley City. Weather flash coming up and then more music. Stay tuned.
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3: With your weather flash for Whitley City, I'm Sarah Silver on Hay 98. 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Tonight, partly cloudy with a low around 58. A slight chance of a passing shower with new rainfall amounts less than a tenth of an inch possible. Looking ahead to Tuesday, mostly sunny with a high near 78. Currently, it's 76 and overcast. I'm Sarah Silver with your weather flash.
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0: I don't think so.
1: Good luck to you.
0: Good luck to you.
1: I hope she don't hurt you.
0: Same ride back. Oh.

0: That's a great song from Charlie Crockett on the new album Age of the Ram. That is Crazy Woman Ridge. Silver Wings in there from Bastard Sons of Johnny Cash. Chris Thiele and Michael Daves did Rollin' in My Sweet Baby's Arms. And Melissa Carper and Theo Lawrence starting us off. Good luck to you. Quick break here. We got more tunes on the way for you, starting with Grandpa Jones coming up next. Coming up at 6, Last Chance Medicine Show. Don't forget Peter Ferrara, Just for Fun, 8 o'clock tonight.
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1: With your weather flash for Whitley City, I'm Sarah Silver on Hay98. 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Tonight, partly cloudy with a low around 58. A slight chance of showers and thunderstorms earlier today, with highs near 74. Looking ahead to Tuesday, mostly sunny skies with a high near 78. Tuesday night will be clear with a low around 54. Currently, it's 77 and overcast. I'm Sarah Silver with your weather flash.

Step back, son, you bother me. Greetings, comedy fans. This is Taylor Swift, here to remind you that Just for Fun, the all-comedy show with something to offend everyone, is on WHAY Live every Monday night at 8 and repeated at the new time of Saturday night at 8. Join Peter Ferrara for Just for Fun. Laughing your butt off is a great way to lose weight. Ah, yes, step back, son, you still bother me.

This old world is filled with wonders. But to me, there's no place more wonderful than a farm in springtime, when the sun is just lifting on the skyline. The air is so sweet, and everywhere you look, little miracles are happening.

0: 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I am your host, your most humbled host, Chance Austin, the only antidote for tea-flavored Kool-Aid. The Last Chance Medicine Show is a show about music and social commentary, blending the songs of the poets of our time with weekly news events, like talk radio, where the music does the talking. So let's get started with this week's top
1: story. probably the one of the things would be the visit to the hospital by the man in charge. He had to go to his third hospital visit there, you know, to get his checkup to find out what he is. Of course, he's, 5'4", 218-220 pounds, you know, because he's looks like a football player, except, you know. I guess we know that that's not true, right? Come on, folks. And you wonder why a guy like that has to tell people he's looking the way he does when we can see that his ankles are swollen, his hands are bruised, his neck is the size of a, you know. Anyhow, but you know, we all start getting looking like that, right? And we all start getting a little crazier when we get older. That's what happens. We end up getting old and crazy, you know. But you don't know if you want that kind of thing going for your the guy in charge of everything, you know what I mean? I mean, I can imagine what he was thinking when he got to that office.
2: I stepped out of my shower and looked in the mirror at my body. Why, there was a time they said I looked like a Greek.

0: DeBuff when he said,
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0: 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Some fatal disease? 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

0: Well, there you go. Jesse Wells. It's your own damn fault. Well, if you eat enough burgers and you eat enough Diet Coke, I'm sure sooner or later things are going to start adding up, eh? You know what I mean? It's that fast food stuff. But, you know, you eat what you want. Obviously, the man in charge, he eats what he wants. And he eats a lot of it. And then he tells people, I'm not really as heavy as you think I am. It's all your, you know, look, I have the physique of a 20-year-old linebacker. And you're like, no, I don't think so. But then again, you know, they did a little bit of checking on his head, too. And you know what happens then, right?
1: It was a dark and stormy night when suddenly the case took a left turn and headed straight for Dementedville.

0: members.
1: And senile dementia is irreversible. It's degenerative. After a certain point, its victims don't come back.

0: Oh, yeah.
1: Chuck Pyle, the late, great Chuck Pyle, friend of mine. You know, an interesting thing about Chuck Pyle, he is a good friend of mine, actually. He'd stayed at my house many times and known him for years, probably since the early 90s we were friends. And he was a fly fisherman, and he was out fishing one day, and I guess he had a heart attack and died face down in the river. Yesterday, I was out fishing with my buddy Spinner Don, and we had to cross the river. And I tell you, he's like, it doesn't look that deep. And I'm thinking, oh, yes, it does. He's like, I'm thinking maybe we should go back downstream, cross over, and come up through the woods. He's like, no, we can cut. It's just you got to get past this one log. And it was this big log jam in the river. And you don't know how deep it is in there. And it's dark. And it's, I mean, the river is dark underneath. And you can kind of see all this debris in there. And you're thinking, this is not going to be good. And he says, well, I'll go first and you just follow me. And I'm thinking, oh, sure, I'm the one arm guy. You know, I'll be in there with it, holding my rod in my teeth as I'm kind of climbing under this debris pile to get to the other side in my waders. So we started down into the river, and I realized, oh, no, this is not going to be good. And I said, here, let me go first. And I started feeling with my feet because he was slipping and sliding. He's 71 years old, you know, and we're up to our chest in water, and it's in the rapids. And, you know, but it's behind a debris pile, so, you know, it's not real fast, but it's moving, and there's big rocks, and he's holding on to me, and I'm like, Donnie, don't pull me under, man. Don't pull me under. So I managed to figure a way through it and get out, and it was up just starting to top your waders, and, you know, that's pretty high up there. It's well over almost 4.5 feet. So, yeah, yesterday was a bit sketchy, but that's what you do when you're out fishing with your friends, right? Because sometimes you're just too crazy to know better.

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Heading out to Hollywood just to have my feelings hurt. That town will make you crazy, just give it a little time.

0: Yeah. Well, you know, the other thing that's going on is when you realize when you get to a certain age, you know, it's a little hard to sleep. And then, of course, we got a guy who's in charge up there who does not sleep. Seems like he's up all night long, you know, tweeting and texting and posting stupid memes that he makes up or finds or whatever, wherever he's getting his craziness from. And you just wish he would go to bed and get some sleep, because during the day he's in the cabinet meetings and he's falling asleep in them, and he's on stage and he's falling asleep, and he's sleeping all the time. But, you know, it was all about Sleepy Joe, and no, it's not. It's about Sleepy Don, and you just want to go, you know, please, just go to sleep. Get somebody, give him some medication to make him sleep.
1: Oh, dear. Go to sleep now. Close your little eyes. 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

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Because, you know, if you don't get your rest, it's hard on your heart. 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And when you're overweight and you're getting old, you gotta get some rest.

0: Well, then I guess after we can't get to sleep, maybe he'll do something like not start more wars, you know, like with Cuba or something. But he can't get this other war ended. That's the one thing you know about him.
1: I hate to say anything good about that long-winded jackanapes, but he does know the short way to start a war.
2: For the price of a meal, I could get you a deal on a real nice Reaper drone. 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

rarely found. The cost, it just increases to feed all those less fortunate instead of blowing them to pieces. And back at home, it's causing all this grief. 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

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A little bit of our buddy, Billy Simons Jr. Well, I'm about out of here, folks. 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All right. 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
4: With your weather flash for Whitley City, I'm Will Walker on Hay 98. 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Tonight, partly cloudy with a low around 58. A slight chance of new rainfall amounts less than a tenth of an inch. Tomorrow brings mostly sunny skies with a high near 78. Currently, it's 74 and overcast. I'm Will Walker with your weather flash.
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1: Step back, son. 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Accent on mature. If you're not mature, get the heck out of here. This show is not for you. But if you are mature, listener discretion is still advised. Step back, son. You still bother me.

0: than that.
1: Start again. Wait a minute now. Okay, take two.